0: 1992. Kind of came on the scene and put Lori back into the scene, you know, and everybody's like, oh, she's so good and whatever.
1: And she's also gorgeous.
0: She still looks
1: goodness, right?
0: It's not fair.
1: You see her on the Opry stage not too long, the other week, and I was just like, my goodness, she is stunning.
0: You know, like I had somebody say online, they were critiquing. They're like, somebody her age should not be wearing all that. And I'm thinking to myself, somebody her age should be proud to be wearing that.
1: Hey, I say, if you can, you should. And listen, if I could wear that dress like her, I would.

0: is Tim McGraw, and my next 30 years here on Honky Tonkin' with Big D and Bubba. All right, Big D, I'm going to give you a challenge.
1: Okay.
0: Tell me something about Alan Jackson chasing that neon rainbow. Go.
1: The line about the radio is true. Alan's father

0: Actually, he actually won a radio?
1: Yep. He won it at work when he was a kid, and that's how he got introduced to country music. And actually, in 91, Alan donated that exact radio to the Country Music Hall of Fame, where it resides.

0: It's Honky Tonkin' with Big D and Bubba. I think we're going to do this all day. We're just going to be like pop-up audio. I'm going to say, hey, Big D, tell me something.
1: Remember the VH1 pop-up?
0: Yeah, pop-up video.
1: Those were the best. I hated when they got rid of those. Those are, you get to learn a little bit about those songs that you know and love, and you sing right along with them.
0: All right, give me one about George Strait. You look so good in love.
1: The spoken word part almost didn't happen. George didn't like the way it, he didn't like the
0: talking part.
1: So they said, we can get rid of it and delete it if you don't like it. But let's just run it down. So he did, it survived. And I'm glad he listened because it went to number one, George Strait. And you look so good in love on Honky Tonkin'.

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But tonight your beauty is shining through. And I never took the time to let you know. So before he takes you away,

0: true about when George was recording this, he kept laughing? He tried to do the talking part and couldn't take it serious and all that?
1: Yeah, I think it took him almost an hour to get that, just that part alone.
0: That's amazing.
1: Yeah, it's pretty fun.
0: All right, it's Honky Tonkin'. Clay Walker now, and rumor has it. Darling.

0: You know, that was a huge hit for Clay Walker. But also for Reba. Not the exact same song, but the same title.
1: Yeah.
0: Rumor has it.
1: I think they could do that. I thought there was like, would you get one? You get like, you can't do it anymore.
0: I want to say they were like, well, like within 1 or 2 years apart, it was like rumor has it. And I remember like we would play the songs on the radio and you never knew which one was coming up because you just.
1: I guess you can only have so many like, you know, lines or words or just like lyrics. You
0: get like a little, shared stuff.
1: Yeah. Yeah. It's going to be, you can't get away from it, I guess.
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0: 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We've got more Honky Tonkin' with Big D and Bubba. It's coming up.
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0: And Lefty, it's Willie and Merle, and you know that whole thing was done like in the middle of the night. Willie wrote it and then woke Merle up on the tour bus and said, hey, I need you to record your vocals. And like Merle's like,
1: and boom, it one take
0: up,
1: done.
0: Yeah, it ended up being the hugest song probably for both of them.
1: Hey, we are having a great time this week, taking you back some great songs. You're honky tonkin'. 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

0: us and be honky tonk fatitude.
1: Sure.
0: Sorry.
2: It should be. Brooks and Dunn, they've had some songs where they write together, but most of the stuff, when Ronnie Dunn, they've picked him out of Oklahoma and put him together with Kix. He'd written a ton of them and had a lot to already bring. This is one of them. She's Not the Cheating Kind. It's Brooks and Dunn.

0: Bubba. And that was back in 1994. All right, Big D, I'm going to give you another one. Give me a fact about Alabama-Tennessee River.
1: Randy Owen wrote the verses while he's growing up. Well, in a van down by the river. But it wasn't quite complete. And Jeff Cook, his bandmate, arranged a high energy. That fiddle that you hear, that bridge.
0: Yeah.
1: Totally changed the song's energy. It became Alabama's very first single released through RCA and went to number one in 1980.

That's Alabama. Tennessee River on Honky Tonkin' with Big D and Bubba. And by the way, if you're looking to follow us on social media, we'd love to check you out as well there if you want to check in with us.

down to Georgia. 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When he came across this young man sewing on a fiddle and playing it hot, and the devil jumped up on a hickory stump and said, "Boy, let me tell you what. 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

0: It's Honky Tonkin' with Big D and Bubba. That song almost never existed, by the way. It was a throwaway. They went, we need one more song. I don't know, write something about a fiddle.
1: Okay, here we go. Went number one. Here's Steve Azar on Honky Tonkin'.

0: Monday.
1: I don't have to be me till Monday. Steve Azar. I thought it was so cool. I saw his bus on the road one time. I went, that's Steve Azar. I wonder if he's in it. I got so excited about dumb stuff. I really did.
2: There are the people who will follow buses like that for miles just to find out that they're not on it. They're just moving it from one place to another.
1: But it's pretty great. All right, going to crank up some Toby now. Went to number two back in the

0: Toby Keith game, that's fun. On Honky Tonkin' with Big D and Bubba.
1: Seems like every time we have Clint Black on the show, we always bring up Maverick, the movie Maverick from 1994. He wrote the song knowing it was going to be used, and that's why he got all the gambling and the horse racing metaphors and all that kind of stuff. And then, of course, he got into the movie as a cameo. It's the one and only, our friend Clint Black in Good Run of Bad Luck. You got Honky Tonkin' with Big D and Bubba.

0: This is where all the DJs go, okay, see you later, bye. I'll just walk myself out.
1: I hate us sometimes. I do love me a good muscle car, though, and this video has got two of them. How about, I think it's a 77 Trans Am and that Charger. Oh, it's Mark Wills on Hockey Talking.

0: 19-something with Big D and Bubba. That song was a six-week number one. 6 weeks at number one. That is huge.
1: It was also the Billboard's eventually named it the number two overall country song of the entire 2000s decade. Number two in the whole 2000s. Pretty sweet.
0: All right, Doug Stone and Why Didn't I Think of That is on Honky Tonk.

0: Doug Stone, why didn't I think of that? It's Honky Tonkin' with Big D and Bubba. Pretty great. You know, we had Trace in the studio, Trace Adkins in the studio, and one of the things that fascinated people the most was his finger. He's got his pinky that he ended up almost chopping off, and so he had the doctor sew it back on, but instead of just sewing it on in a random place, he did it to where he could play a D chord.
1: Yeah, suspended D.
0: On his guitar.
1: Yeah.
0: And so, like, he says it's great because he uses it as a hook.
1: Yeah, he can't move it at all. He says sometimes I'll get my finger caught, like, in clothes or, like, in something. And he's holding, you've got to see the video. Because he's holding it up there, and you're like, that is half cool, half gross.
0: I love it. Again, the video's on our socials, at Big D and Bubba. This ain't no thinking thing. It's Honky Tonkin'.

Trace Atkins, this ain't no thinking thing with Big D and Bubba on Honky Tonkin'. You know, a buddy of mine is a songwriter, and every once in a while,

0: He'll say, hey, I have an idea for a song. Can I write a song about this? And I'm like, dude, we had Papa Loved Mama. I mean, you can write a song about anything. We have a song about a guy.
1: Oh, if he can do a song that's like a weird taboo.
0: I was like, man, we got a trucker who finds out his wife is cheating and he drives his big rig into the hotel.
1: He was shifting gears.
0: I mean, you can write about anything.
2: Papa drove a truck nearly all his life. 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
1: Let's check in on Ralphie Boy and Ernie.
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0: John Michael Montgomery and Sold on Honky Tonkin' with Big D and Bubba. And one of my favorite moments. Somebody, oftentimes people go, what's your favorite story? Who's the coolest person ever? I'll tell you right now, one of the highlights of my career is getting to hang out with Hank Williams Jr.
1: Yeah.
0: We had him on the show. He's in the studio. We're hanging out, and he's smoking his cigar. And in the middle of the interview, this is the most Hankest Hank thing that has ever been Hanked. In the middle of the interview, we're live on the air. He stands up and takes a phone call and walks away. He doesn't say, excuse me, I have to take this. We're just talking, and all of a sudden he just stands up and goes.
1: We're like, is he okay? They came back like nothing happened.
0: Didn't apologize.
1: What a boss. I mean, a boss.

0: And we all can relate to that song. I mean, everyone, we all had that one friend who always, did you have a friend who used to take his shirt off to fight? You know, everybody's got that one who's like, shirt's off, uh-oh.
1: I know. Well, this is Neil McCoy's biggest song of his career. Here's Wayne.

0: that way.
1: That is the biggest song, the biggest radio hit of Neil McCoy's career. Number one on the charts for 4 weeks in a row.
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0: Patti Loveless. Doing a little girl power anthem, and I'm that kind of girl. I'm not gonna push over. I'm not no pushover.
1: Song kind of stood out. The 90s is kind of a, you know, hey, like you said, girl power for sure, man.
0: David Lee Murphy wrote this song in his kitchen in about 15 minutes, ended up being his hugest, biggest.

0: All right, so I'm going to throw something out here. We're about to play this song from – he was a nobody. He'd never had a song on the radio ever, and he ended up doing a little thing at the Opry where they brought him up on stage, and he performed a song, and he got a standing ovation. And I remember, like, the record company person called me the Monday after it happened and said, "You're not going to believe you got a standing ovation, our new artist." And we're like, "Oh, okay, well, cool. Can we bring him by?" Yeah, sure, bring him by. He came by. It was this song and this guy.
1: Yeah, the unmistakable deep voice of Josh Turner.

0: People ask us all the time, what do you think country needs the most of? I'm like, we need more duos. And we need more Montgomery Gentry.
1: People ask you that?
0: No.
1: You just want to get your opinion out there.
0: That's right.
1: All right.
0: Lonely and Gone on Honky Tonk.

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1: The jacket?
0: No.
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0: Kim with Big D and Bubba. That was his fourth number one in a row when that came out. Good for Mark, man.
1: Yeah, good for Mark. We've got a little, you know, Miranda Lambert is, you know, is the Texas sweetheart, country girl, but she's really kind of a alternative rock girl, heavily influenced, especially from Steve Earle. And she even talked about Kerosene, the kind of the structure of the song, reminiscent of Steve Earle's I Feel All Right. You got it now. Here is Miss Miranda Lambert, Kerosene on Honky Tonkin'.

0: Miranda Lambert, the lady behind Ella Langley. Yeah, a lot of people don't realize that Ella Langley's success has a lot to do with the songwriting from Miranda Lambert.
1: Yeah, I think Miranda's like a co-writer almost every single one, it seems.
0: Crazy,
1: like.
0: Man.
1: John Anderson has put out a ton of hits, and we all love that unique style of John. This came out in 1993. Huge hit, fan favorite. It was his final number one country hit on the Billboard charts. You've got it right now on Honky Tonky.

0: What's your favorite John Anderson song? Money in the Bank. Okay, what's better, Money in the Bank or Swingin'?
1: Swingin'.
0: What's better, Swingin', Money in the Bank, or Chicken Truck? I go with Chicken Truck.
1: Chicken Truck, just because it's fun to say. 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
1: We had a guy years ago test us on our country knowledge. He's like, you know who this is? And he was playing this song, and I went, Johnny Lee? And he was like, wow.
2: All right.
1: Oh, you, for a young guy, you know your country.
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0: Kentucky Headhunters and Dumas Walker on Honky Tonkin' with Big D and Bubba.
1: A lot of people are like, what is there? What are they saying? They're saying Dumas, D-U-M-A-S, Dumas Walker. He owned a legendary, like, greasy spoon restaurant near my hometown of Salina, Tennessee. They have their slaw burgers. You love their slaw burgers, man.
0: I'm down for a good slaw burger.
1: Some slaw burgers, some cider.
0: Some ski.
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Whiskey, If You Were a Woman, Highway 101 on Honky Tonkin'. What a great song, and what a great way of, I say great way, what an interesting way of framing

0: alcoholism and the whiskey is not being a drink, but it's the seductive other woman and all that.
1: It's also really nice to hear Habe 101 on the radio. Don't sleep on them, man. What a great group.
0: I'm going to get on some Check Yes or No right now. Turn it up. George Strait's 28th number one, which would be a huge
1: He was just getting started.
0: He was halfway. He wasn't even halfway yet.

0: George Strait and Chet Castroneau with Big D and Bubba on Honky Tonkin'. So I'm going to make a complaint. I'm going to file a formal complaint right now.
1: Let me write this down. Go ahead.
0: Okay, as a huge Garth Brooks fan, anytime he does this song in concert, he doesn't sing it. He lets the crowd sing it.
1: Don't you hate that?
0: And I do. I'm like, every single time, I've seen Garth 15 billion times, and every single time when he starts the song, I go, is this the time he's going to sing it?
1: Nope.
0: Nope.
1: Puts a microphone out in the crowd, and Bubba gets mad.
2: Yes.

0: Just a reminder, man. I mean, we could stress over life, or we can go, oh, this is the way it was supposed to be. I mean, everything works out the way it was supposed to work out. Thank God for those unanswered prayers.
1: Yeah. But stress does help you lose weight. There's that.
0: Or it makes you eat more.
1: That's right.
0: I'm a stress eater.
1: Here's Exile now. Give me one more chance.

0: Chance, it's Exile, and we're Big D and Bubba. This is Honky Tonk, and we got a song coming up here in just a moment that Toby Keith wrote out of frustration. He was just like, the record label said, "You're just not marketable, Toby." And he's like,
1: "Watch
0: what
1: he does. Watch what he does."
0: He went and bought the rights to the song back and took it to a new label, and it ended up being a 5-week number one, and we'll play that for you next.

0: That's my favorite part.
1: So that story is true, what Bubba said. The record label that Toby was with said, you're not marketable enough. So he bought the rights of that song back, took it to another label, and watched it spend 5 weeks at number one. It was
0: basically exactly what I just said.
1: I know. I'm just
0: because it's true.
1: Well, you just said what I just said. I just said that what you said was true.
0: Well, I just said what you just said.
1: I know you are, but what

0: Brooks and Dunn.
1: Oh, I like where you did that.
0: Brooks and Dunn. Ain't nothing about you.
2: All right. We played Almirante Friends Have Settled Down earlier. But we're going to go ahead and get the other one on.
1: Yeah, dude, there's nothing like having this play and then your favorite NFL team came on for Monday Night Football.
2: Do you want a party? Do you want a party?
1: I say, do you?
2: Do you?
1: Do you
2: want a party?
1: It's Hank Williams Jr. on Honky Tonkin'.

0: For over 20 years, that was the Monday Night Football theme. Bo Cephas. You know what we have not done, and we're going to change it right now. We have not played a single Randy Travis song yet today.
1: Oh, what?
0: That changes now.
1: Oh.

0: One of the greatest country albums of all time, Storms of Life, had that song on the other hand, and Reasons I Cheat. Like, you had both sides. You know, so here's why I can't cheat. And on the other side of the cassette was Here's Why I Am Cheating.
1: We talk about greatest albums of all time. This is from the Come On Over album, which went on to become the best-selling country album of all time by any artist.
0: Anyone.
1: It's Shania Twain.

0: Shania and Mutt Lange and Love Gets Me Every Time.
1: What group was he with?
0: Mutt Lange was with everybody. He wrote all those AC/DC songs back in the day. He did Loverboy. He was like working with Sammy Hagar. He did
2: Def Leppard.
1: Def Leppard. That's what I'm thinking
0: of.
1: Yeah,
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quit cheating. 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

He never had the brakes when he was shifting gear. 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
4: So it's not my friend, it's my friend's friend. And I think it's his friend's friend's friend.
5: Are you asking for a friend's friend friend?
4: So, all right. So on the 12th, there is a total solar eclipse. Six planets are aligning, and there's an active meteor shower going on.
5: Right.
4: And I'm talking to my bud, and he says that there's this guy that, again, a friend of a friend, he is selling his truck, and he is not paying any of his bills because he goes to this, like, some church that, I don't know if it's a church.
5: Oh, it's a doomsday thing?
4: Yes, and they think that this is it. Like, oh, this is the one, and then they're going to get called up or something. Like, I don't know exactly the details on it, but yeah, he's not paying his bills and hasn't paid them for months.
5: Dude, the fact that we pass through like the asteroids and all that every year, you know, like clockwork, is crazy.
1: There is something spooky, though, about the eclipse and the planets being lined up. That,
4: I get you. I'm agree. Not saying it is weird.
1: Also, why did he sell his truck? Why didn't he just give it away?
4: What's
1: he going to need that money for? He's not paying for anything anyway.
5: Well, in case he's wrong, yeah. He's hedging his bets.
1: Well, then he doesn't believe.
5: If I'm wrong,
1: I would excommunicate him.
4: That's coming up on Wednesday. He's going to be like, well, it's because I sold the truck.
5: And why?
4: That's why I'm still here.
5: Why are all the planets in an orbit around the sun flat? Like, we live in a 3D world.
4: Yeah, that is weird.
5: And
4: are they?
5: All the planets
4: are they really?
5: Yeah, everything is like.
4: I know what
5: everything
4: you mean.
5: Is. Yeah.
4: But is we are too?
5: Yes.
4: So it's almost like
5: it's like the way
4: the schools like they told like you. They, yeah, yeah, I understand.
5: Yes, exactly like in the textbooks.
4: Yeah,
5: that's
4: yeah.
5: How it's laid out.
4: It really is that way.
5: Yeah.
4: Or is it?
5: Oh, that's true. Because it's only what they're telling us.
4: Man.
5: And is the asteroid
4: this
5: failed?
4: We're this close to being in that church. I'm telling you, we're like we start poking around.
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1: You guys ever left a negative Yelp review?
2: No.
1: I did one, the first one the other day.
2: Oh, really?
3: What?
2: It must have been a restaurant. Must have been bad.
1: Yeah.
2: What happened?
1: What do I care? Oh, jeez.
2: Well, you already left it publicly. It's on Yelp.
1: Right, exactly. So it's this place. It's a seafood place. And their whole thing is like, hey, we have like fresh seafood. You can come in and get like a seafood boil where you have like shrimp and crab. And you know.
4: Was it one of the places that does it in the bags?
1: No.
4: Oh, those are terrible.
1: No, I wish I had a bag. It was not great. And so, you know, Kathy has the analogy with she can't have dairy. And so we're like, hey, you know, no butter and that kind of stuff. So it comes out and it's like drizzled with this yellow goop that kind of looks like butter.
4: Okay.
1: And I'm like, she's like, hey, I can't. She's like, oh, let me go. She goes back. She says, hey, comes back. She says, no, it's ghee butter. So it's completely fine. And I'm like, isn't ghee butter made from butter? She's like, no. I Google it in front of the waitress. What is ghee butter? Ghee butter is refined butter from butter. It's butter. It's just a different form of butter. And she goes, oh, well, let me go back and talk to her. She comes back. She goes, okay. So now the chef, quote, comes out and says, no, what we use, there's no dairy in it. It's not ghee butter, but it's made with soybean something or other.
4: So this is now the third explanation for what's going on here.
1: It's that junk that they put in restaurants use.
4: It's like margarine?
1: It's a butter substitute. It's super cheap. It's shelf stable, and it is awful for you. It's full of like all these

0: chemicals and they put it on there. It's kind of like, so you know, like popcorn butter.
1: That's exactly what I was picturing.
0: At the theater.
1: Yeah.
0: It's like that, but thicker. And it was all over it. And so anyway, I left to think. I was talking about it for 2 days later. I was just talking to her, and I was like, man, I hated that place. And then so I'm going to leave a mess. So I did. I left my first ever negative Yelp review.
2: Did they reply back to you yet?
0: No, I'm afraid. I don't want to.
2: What were the contents of your review? Did you actually call them out for the butter fiasco? You went into detail.
1: Okay,
2: you
1: were fired up. Also, though, with the amount of back and forth that you went three separate times, at that point, the food's getting cold.
0: And it wasn't great. The shrimp was overcooked. The shell sticking to the meat. And when you open it up, the meat is, you know how it is. But when it gets soft and it like crumbles almost, it was overdone.
1: They're arguing with you about the food when they could have just said, oh, our bad. Here's a fresh, non-weird substitute one.
0: Super expensive.
1: Ooh,
0: it was like over $137 for lunch.
2: Two people?
0: Three.
1: Whoa.
0: Three. I know. I was like, well, you know, it's going to be good. You know, the whole, like, well, it must be better if it's more
1: expensive.
0: Yeah, yeah. Nope. Anyway, let your voice be heard. It felt good.
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1: 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You're right.
3: Wrong.
1: Schaefer. Which item costs more at Dollar General? Index cards, 100 count, or a 1-inch binder?
4: Ooh. Oh, you got me with the 100 count. Ooh.
1: Binder.
3: I'm going to say a binder.
5: Binder.
1: Binder does cost more. It's $2.50 compared to $1.75. Four-pack of highlighters. Boy, I do love me some good highlighters. Mm-hmm. Brand new.
4: Smell real good.
3: That's it. We all want to smell them.
1: Or how about those big markers? They're like overly big. They're like
5: the ones that are like they're like a half-inch PVC pipe.
1: Yes.
5: You hold it like a caveman
1: yes,
5: and you're right.
1: Yes.
3: I have two of those in my office right now, gents. I'll pass them around.
4: Oh, yes.
1: Rocket man! highlighter, it's 4-pack or a basic calculator. That calculator, bring it back.
3: Oh. Highlighters.
5: I'm going to go highlighters.
1: Highlighters. That's a calculator.
3: Oh,
1: wow. Yeah, $3. Which costs more at Dollar General, 200-sheet paper or pencil case?
5: Pencil case all the way.
3: Paper.
1: Paper is more expensive. Yeah, $3.25. Basic backpack or glue sticks? A 2-pack of glue sticks.
3: Which one's a backpack?
5: Glue sticks.
1: What?
5: No. It's a trick question.
1: It's not. It is. was not. All right. And finally, folders. This is Folgers. I'm like, why is Folgers back to school?
5: That's for the parents.
1: 5-pack of folders.

0: or two glue sticks, a two-pack of glue sticks.
1: Glue sticks. Glue sticks. I'm going back because it came
0: folders.
1: Back.
0: The folders is right. Nah. That is wrong. The most expensive. And back to school.
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1: So you know what I was telling you about Little House on the Prairie? Started watching it. Kathy and I started watching
2: the reboot.
1: Yeah, the reboot's on Netflix.
2: Okay. I've heard so many people, and you know, you said it too, but I've heard so many people say it's really good.
1: So I was trying to figure out why I really like it, and I don't. I'm hard on shows, and I think I like it because it's so simple. We have such a lot, like everything is, you know, zippity zap and
2: screens and
1: and CGI and AI,
2: fast
1: and,
2: edits, jump cuts,
1: and it really, like, you know how your grandma will like get into her shows, like Days of Our Lives or whatever.
3: Her stories.
1: Her Heartland. Stories. Yeah, yeah, mm-hmm. Yeah. Right.
3: When Calls the Heart. Sure.
1: There's a thing about it. It's slow, but it's not too slow. And it has drama in it, and it's, I don't know how exactly historically accurate it is, but it seems like it's pretty good to me. I don't know.
2: Like, I haven't dove into all the conspiracies. Like, how much did they change? Did they take liberties with whatever to make the story punch it up a little bit for a modern audience?
1: It didn't take away from it for me. I'm just saying, if you're looking for a good series, it's one of those. They're only about 40 minutes long each one.
2: Oh, I like that.
1: And there's 7 or 8.
2: Oh, so it's all done like fast. But did they leave it on a cliffhanger like at the end of the season?
1: Yeah.
2: Or?
1: No, it's not a cliffhanger. I mean, my gosh, this is an old story. They're now moving on from Kansas and they're going to Minnesota.

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1: Hey, Carson, did you ever download that murder, that mystery thing?
2: No, I was thinking about it over the weekend, and I realized I went on Netflix because they have the whole game section now, and I said, oh, wait, that's not where it is.
1: No, what are y'all talking about? App. What is it called?
2: You're getting out of a, you're basically in a horror movie. You have to escape the building.
1: I'm talking about the one that's on your phone, right, where you go. So a girl is missing and her phone. You like have her phone. You have to go through it and figure out where she went by listening to it. So it's a free game. You download it and it turns your phone into evidence.
2: Her phone.
1: Into evidence. Yeah. Yep. And then you're like, hey, she's missing. Well, let's go through her phone. And you're going through her phone, your phone, and going through text messages. And you see like things like, who is this? There's no name. It's just a number.
2: You're getting clues.
1: Where's that? Right.
3: Okay. So this is a whole genre called found phone mystery games.
1: Oh.
3: And they're found phone simulators. Peek-a-phone. They've got the Elmwood Trail, Duskwood. Sarah is missing.
2: Oh.
3: A normal lost phone. Different things. Dead man's phone. Scriptic. There's all these different.
1: This is a thing. That's pretty cool.
2: Yeah.
1: I know you're talking about the Netflix thing where your phone turns into.
2: Does Netflix do that one?
1: It does. Okay, nah. Well, yeah, it does. But I knew
2: you'd been telling me about this other game and. Wow,
1: I can't remember the name.
2: I mean, you don't think I spend enough time on my couch?
3: Okay, what is this one?
2: But I really want to play both of these.
3: This is a 20-second video. If you don't mind, I'm going to turn this up real quick. This lady says, I've been hooked ever since the first case.
4: Something doesn't add up? Open fresh trace, read messages, check photos, and follow every clue. To uncover the truth, every detail matters, and every choice brings you closer to the answer.
3: Oh, yeah. So she's scrolling through the phone, basically, and she's looking at all the different things, like, you know, who she's talked to, where she's been, all that kind of stuff. And you follow the clues and try to figure out who did it.
2: I think I'm in.
1: I mean, it's neat. I mean, it's like turning your phone into its own, like, PlayStation, honestly.
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1: Good Monday morning. I'm Jeff Rowland at the Shoals Insider News Desk. Here's what's trending this hour. In Shoals area news, a 75-year-old spruce pine man was killed Friday night after the motorcycle he was riding struck a dog in Franklin County. According to Alabama State Troopers, 75-year-old Gregory Pugh was critically injured when the 2013 Harley-Davidson motorcycle he was operating struck a dog at approximately 10:33 p.m. Friday. Pugh was transported to Russell Hospital, where he later succumbed to his injuries and was pronounced deceased. The crash occurred on Franklin County Road 22 near Franklin County Road 52, approximately 10 miles south of Russell. State troopers continue to investigate the crash. The Shoals area is mourning the loss of Coach Bill Deegan, who died Thursday, August 6th. Coach Deegan was a longtime Shoals area educator and basketball coach whose career spanned almost five decades and included more than 1,000 victories. Coach Deegan spent 49 years coaching basketball at Sheffield High School, Colbert County High School, Northwest Shoals Community, and Covenant Christian School. During his career, Deegan amassed more than 1,000 wins while coaching generations of student athletes across the Shoals area. Deegan graduated from Auburn University, where he played basketball for 1 year. He later earned his master's and education specialist degrees from the University of North Alabama in Florence. Coach Deegan was inducted into the Colbert County Athletic Hall of Fame. Deegan is survived by his wife, Ann, and two children. He was 76 years old. You're up to date. That's what's trending this hour. It's Shoals Area News. I'm Jeff Rowland at the Shoals Insider News Desk. Your news authority.

0: For Yellowhammer News, I'm Elizabeth Kramer. A new documentary is debuting featuring one of Alabama's music icons. My Homes in Alabama, The Randy Owen Story, will premiere Saturday, August 8th at 7 p.m. on Alabama Public Television, giving a glimpse inside the life of Country Music Hall of Fame member and Alabama band co-founder. Owen's story begins in the DeKalb County community of Adamsburg. 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The Alabama Department of Conservation and Natural Resources encourages new hunters to complete their hunter education requirements early. The education certification can be done by a traditional in-person class or an approved online course. In-person classes are free and provided throughout the state. More information can be found at outdooralabama.com. A Birmingham-based company has expanded its short-term rental offerings. The company, Landing, has officially launched its Occupancy on Demand service. This will allow for multifamily owners and operators to convert vacant apartments into furnished rentals, the Birmingham Business Journal reports. The service is integrated into Landing's fully managed flexible stay offering with no long-term commitment required. Alabama Governor Kay Ivey has declared August 7th as Purple Heart Day in Alabama. The Purple Heart is the nation's oldest American military decoration for valor and sacrifice, first established in 1782 by then-General George Washington. The honor, now known as the Purple Heart, is bestowed to men and women who were wounded or killed while serving in the U.S. military. I'm Elizabeth Kramer. 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
1: Hello, planet Earth. I'm your announcer, David Angel. It's time to turn them up and wake up the world. 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

0: people back on Earth. In the beginning, God created the heaven and the earth. And God said, let there be light. And there was light. And God bless all of you on the good earth.
1: Airport, Roger, airport. Still proceeding.
2: Let's get this show on the road.
3: I love that version of the anthem, and the cool thing is those are the guys who are going to be in the studio with us today. That was Locash singing the Star Spangled Banner. I thought it was a nice little touch to do that on their day.
4: On their day.
3: On their day. You thought it was Monday. No, it's Locash Day. They're going to be by the studio a little bit later on here in the Tractor Supply Studio for life out here. 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
4: Well, man, listen, we're goofballs. We're not construction guys. It was not easy.
3: It took us a little bit to figure this out. Plus, we had to borrow tools from people, and
4: Bubba used a bat as a
3: tool, a hammer,
4: as a bat, as in a baseball bat.
3: I was straight in, not just any baseball bat. It was one of Dale Murphy's original bats from his days playing with the Braves. That's what I used.
4: That's smart.
3: As a hammer.
4: Nice.
3: It worked well, though, just like back in the day.
4: Yeah.
3: Hammer. All right. Locash coming up a little bit later on this morning.
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made the warden my friend. And so he sentenced me to a life of ease, taking care of old Red. Now old Red, he's the damnedest dog that I've ever seen. Got a nose that can smell a two-day trail. He's a four.

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And so I kept him away for 3 or 4 days and waited till the time got right. Well, I made my run with the evening sun, and I smiled when I heard him turn red out.

0: Tweet.
1: Claire says, I'm writing a song about getting my door lock replaced. There's a key change in the end. it's easy, but good.
2: Kendra says, welcome to adulthood, where you get irritated when they rearrange the grocery store.
1: Why? Why did they do that?
2: I don't know why. They're doing mine right now.
1: Colin says, there's a 99% chance. I don't care.
2: And Bryce says, I'm so old, my high school had a smoking area.
1: All right, get a good tweet tag as we'll see it. At Big D and Bubba.
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1: Well, on our social media, but we get a lot of comments from Bubba. Like, oh my gosh, look how good Bubba looks. 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
1: So what is y'all's go-to phrase when you're trying to get off the phone with someone who talks too much?
2: Hey, my mom's calling.
1: Oh, my mom's calling. That's a good one.
2: Yeah.
1: Carson, you have one?
3: I got to get in the shower.
1: In the shower, all right.
3: Yep.
4: I've got another call coming in.
1: Okay.
5: I honestly.

0: say, oh, Schaefer's giving me a call.
1: Mm-hmm. Yep.
2: Are you some specifically?
0: I use Schaefer.
2: Well, they made a list. Welcome. They have a list.
3: Well, cheers,
2: of them.
3: Big D. You didn't tell. So we know.
2: Yeah. Just don't call me. It's usually like, well, all right, well, anything else? And then that's it. Let Me Let You Go came in at number one. Also, in a close second, All Right, Well, Gotta Get Going. All Right, Well, I'm Not Gonna Hold You Up at number three. At number four, as a couple of different ones, some people said that they walked over to the front door and they would say, hey, someone's at the front door. It's them. So they would act like they weren't lying.
3: They weren't lying. Yeah, that's nice.
2: Also, a side one there is you open the front door and you ring your own doorbell so they can hear the doorbell. And you go, oh, someone's at the door. And that gets up that way. Another good one is, hey, I got to go before we accidentally start a podcast. That's a pretty good one.
4: Oh, that's a funny one.
2: Yeah, it's not bad. Hey, blank is calling me. I'll talk to you later. That's came in at number six. My phone battery is about to
4: die. That's one I was going to say.
2: Yeah, and a good one is when they're calling and you see it and who it is and you know how they are, you answer, hey, man, I'm just letting you know, I've got like 2%, so if I lose you, just letting you know.
3: Oh,
2: that way
3: wow,
2: they
3: that's
2: know.
3: That's a really good one. Yeah, yeah, my battery's
2: Yeah.
4: Why is it we all lie?
2: That's just the way
4: Why
2: we are.
4: Can't we just say,
2: I don't want
4: hey,
2: to
4: it's
2: to you
4: been
2: anymore.
4: Great, but my, like you've already
2: I'm tired.
4: Taken. Yeah.
3: Well, Big D does that. He'll go, is that it?
2: All right. That's right.
4: Well.
2: Also, another good one is you turn on airplane mode. So it looks, it'll on their end, it'll look like the call was dropped. And then you go and you text them and go, they go, hey, call failed. I'll let's get together later. Or chat later.
4: That is a pro tip.
2: Yes, probably.
4: That's good.
2: That's a good one. That way you're not lying, but you're letting your text.
3: I have calls over Wi-Fi, so I don't know if that would work. We'll have to test that later.
2: Maybe we'll try it anyway. Those are the top 10 anyway.
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1: Hey, good morning to you, Bubba. What's happening?
2: You know what I found yesterday was the glasses that came with my TV. Do you guys remember, like, there was a push for 3D TV for a while there?
1: You have a 3D TV?
2: I have a 3D TV. It's one of my old ones, and it came with glasses, but they were, like, the ones that you needed batteries for. It wasn't like the ones like the red and blue lens or the
1: movie theater or whatever.
2: Yeah, or the little weird like clear ones with the double.
1: Did you like it?
2: No, I mean, I never used it. And also you had to have batteries. I only had two pairs because one pair came with the TV. And so I bought another pair, which were, they were like 60 or whatever dollars to get. So I could watch TV with somebody else, and we could both watch the 3D movie.
1: Was it did the show that you're watching have to be made for that?
2: No.
1: Oh,
2: no.
1: Really?
2: So you could put it into simulated 3D mode, and it would make it kind of look like 3D. You know how like those Facebook pictures look like, you know, where you
3: you can move it around.
2: Yes.
3: I'll tell you the amount of 3D TVs and the glasses I see at estate sales and yard sales. Because it was such a quick flash that people do. Also, the 3D Blu-rays that people get rid of. Because unless you've got the TV, what am I doing with them?
1: I would have lost money if I was investing in that. I would have sworn that would have taken off.
3: I would have, too.
2: Well, the problem was is that it became too expensive. If you had to buy the powered glasses to go with it, I mean, if you're talking $60, if you've got a family of five, you can't watch a movie without everybody having their own pair of glasses.
4: The house that I rent came with one of those curved TVs.
2: Oh.
4: It's still up on my wall, and I love it. I can watch the TV at, like, a crazy angle from across the room and still see it perfectly.
2: Is it concave or convex? In other words, does it curve away from the wall or curve towards the wall?
4: It curves away from the wall.
2: And you can see it from other angles?
4: Dude, it's awesome. I would honestly buy another one if they kept making them, but I don't know if they even do it anymore.
1: So it moves away from the wall.
3: Yeah, I don't know I've ever seen that.
2: Yeah,
3: I've
2: never
3: seen
2: that. It's shaped like a U.
4: Yeah, it's awesome.
2: Huh. Yeah, but is it 3D?
4: No.
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1: Carson, do you guys have in cheerleading? Do you have cheerleading camp in the summer?
3: Uh-huh.
1: Yeah. Did they almost kill you like they tried to kill us in football camp?
3: Like being so hot just not letting you stop.
1: Oh, and doing it oh.
3: Over.
1: We had 2-a-days. How about we do it 3-a-days now?
3: Oh, yeah. Yeah.
1: So stupid.
3: 2-a-days, and also let's sprint. Not even just run on the track, but now where they line you up and the person at the back has to sprint to the front.
1: Oh, yeah. Oh, my God. I forget what that's called. Yeah, that's the worst.
3: Yeah, and also me, like, look, I've never been little. I've always been the chubby girl. So cool. My friend who ran track in the offseason is leading the line. I have to try to catch up to her with my little stubby legs.
1: I used to cut across the field. I did.
3: That's amazing.
1: I would cut straight across.
3: Oh, I wish I'd thought of that.
1: Sometimes I have to wait on them. To catch Jimmy. And then I kind of do a slow little jog, and then I get back. Then we start it all over again.
3: What are we doing?
1: Oh, and then when you get back, did you guys stay in dorms and stuff at like a
3: small? Yeah, we did it at colleges.
1: Yeah. And you'd always have a guy who put his nasty socks on the air conditioner because everything's wet, everything's sweated through, and it smells so bad. I don't know how those poor students who went back to college and went into that dorm floor. We had the entire floor. We ruined that. There's no way that odor had to seep into literal concrete and those cinder blocks. I bet you walk by and instead of like a ghost whispering your name, you just smell the stench of
4: guys' gear that just stinks bad. Yeah.
3: Oh, when it's I would have to ride the bus home with the football team after games, it was just. I get it. These are the hot guys in school. You have no attraction to them after you spend an hour on that bus.
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1: Tis the season, getting closer and closer to Halloween. I don't know anyone who's a bigger fan of Halloween than Carson.
3: It's true.
1: And Disney and two of them together.
3: Yes, Friday night, Disney World started their Mickey's Not So Scary Halloween party, which meant Friday night I was sitting in my house watching live streamers at Mickey's Not So Scary Halloween party.
1: Bubba, you're watching, even though she's talking about.
4: I have no idea what you guys are.
1: So people who put cameras on their head and just walk around Disney. And it's pretty great.
3: This song is such a banger.
5: Ladies and gentlemen, bats and ghouls, Vicky, Minnie, and all their friends have come together at this spookiest time of year to say boo to you as they proudly present the not-so-scary Mickey's Boo to You Halloween Parade.
3: Getting excited.
4: It's a parade you were watching?
3: Yes, I'm watching people in the park watching a parade.
4: You spent your Friday night
3: instead of going out
4: with friends, maybe trying to find love. You stayed home and watched a parade from Disney?
3: I mean, they did it twice, so I stayed there sitting in my house from 7 to midnight to make sure I caught both parades.

0: a candy you just throw in the air,
1: sure,
0: like
1: did,
0: a donut
1: bunch
0: to you.
1: Of Snickers. Let's go.
2: Hi, Nikki.
3: Wow.
2: Happy Halloween.
0: It's I haven't seen this, but I
3: is this
0: I,
3: on your workout playlist?
0: It is.
1: Oh yeah.
0: This is on your workout playlist?
3: Yeah, I can see her doing her little workout dance. I went,
1: okay.
3: Is this on
1: your did I also playlist? Tell you guys? So I'm going to Disney World in October to go do this for 2 nights.
0: Are you just gonna go to the parade?
1: I'm just going to the parade. You go into the park.
3: Have you ever
1: but,
3: done the parade?
1: Yeah, I did it last year.
3: Okay.
1: And I might have danced like I was front row at a concert because I was so excited. Like the Headless Horseman comes down, and it was like seeing Garth Brooks for me. I'm cheering.
0: I think we already know the answer to this, but were you alone?
1: No, thank you. I was so with my equally insane younger brother.
0: Yeah. Your brother doesn't count.
1: Yeah, my niece was thrilled to be there because she's a child.
3: I am so jealous of your Friday night. This just sounds like a party.
1: This, a bowl of Snickers, I was good to go.
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2: Good Monday morning. I'm Jeff Rowland at the Shoals Insider News Desk. Here's what's trending this hour in Shoals area news. A 75-year-old Spruce Pine man was killed Friday night after the motorcycle he was riding struck a dog in Franklin County. According to Alabama State Troopers, 75-year-old Gregory Pugh was critically injured when the 2013 Harley-Davidson motorcycle

0: Michael, he was operating, struck a dog at approximately 10:33 p.m. Friday. Pugh was transported to Russellville Hospital, where he later succumbed to his injuries and was pronounced deceased. The crash occurred on Franklin County Road 22 near Franklin County Road 52, approximately 10 miles south of Russellville. State troopers continued to investigate the crash. The Shoals area is mourning the loss of Coach Bill Deegan, who died Thursday, August 6th. Coach Deegan was a longtime Shoals area educator and basketball coach whose career spanned almost five decades and included more than 1,000 victories. Coach Deegan spent 49 years coaching basketball at Sheffield High School, Colbert County High School, Northwest Shoals Community, and Covenant Christian School. During his career, Deegan amassed more than 1,000 wins while coaching generations of student athletes across the Shoals area. Deegan graduated from Auburn University, where he played basketball for 1 year. He later earned his master's and education specialist degrees from the University of North Alabama in Florence. Coach Deegan was inducted into the Colbert County Athletic Hall of Fame. Deegan is survived by his wife, Ann, and two children. He was 76 years old. You're up to date. That's what's trending this hour. It's Shoals Area News. I'm Jeff Rowland at the Shoals Insider News Desk, your news authority.
1: From Yellowhammer News, good morning. I'm Scott Chambers. Governor Kay Ivey is welcoming Alabama students back to the classroom. In her official 2026 Back to School message issued on Friday, Governor Ivey urged students to, quote, embrace the opportunities a new school year brings. Many Alabama school systems are already in session, with the rest returning over the next 2 weeks. Alabama educators are sounding the alarm over federal Head Start changes. The Trump administration says it plans to eliminate most Head Start regulations, including staff-to-student ratios. Alabama lawmakers say they will consider a pre-filed early childhood bill in the 2027 session. A large expansion has been announced for Alabama manufacturing. Yellowhammer's Elizabeth Kramer reports.
2: Just months after opening its large defense manufacturing facility in the Shoals, the company Hadrian has announced it has raised $1.37 billion in new financing to expand its automated factories. The expansion would include the Muscle Shoals facility, which opened in March at the Barton Riverfront Industrial Park, manufacturing critical submarine components used by the U.S. military. For Yellowhammer News, I'm Elizabeth Kramer.
1: Scattered afternoon showers and thunderstorms are possible across the Yellowhammer state today, with highs topping out in the low 90s. Heat indices could climb above 100 degrees. The National Weather Service says a moderate heat risk will develop midweek. For more Alabama stories, go to yellowhammernews.com. I'm Scott Chambers. 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
1: Well, on our social media, but we get a lot of comments from Bubba. Like, oh my gosh, look how good Bubba looks. 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
1: Any new dating fiascos, Bubba?
2: If you're talking about fiascos, let's call this one a feet-asco. I went on a first date with what I would consider a slam dunk, a home run. Like, this is my kind of person. And so we've been talking and everything was going great. And I made a joke about Crocs. And she said, I would never date a guy who wore Crocs. And I looked down at my feet and I was wearing Crocs at the time. Because I was doing yard work. So I took a picture of my feet in the Crocs and I sent the picture. Dude, she completely ignored and ghosted me. And I've not heard back from her in like 3 days.
3: Oh, respect. I love a woman that sticks to her principles.
1: Like, what do you think was going to happen?
2: I was just being silly. I was like, yeah. I just put an O. And I thought it would be funny. I didn't realize that I committed.
3: That she was serious?
2: Yes. I mean, people say silly things. I'd never date anybody who was 5'3". People make jokes all the time. I thought she was being silly, so I sent the silly picture back. No.
1: How many Crocs do you have?
2: Currently, like 3 pairs.
1: No.
2: What?
1: I don't know anyone who has 3 pairs of Crocs.
4: I have 3 pairs.
3: But yours were free.
2: But do you love them, Garrett?
4: I do love them, and me and my woman wear them together.
2: Yes.
1: What in God's name did you just?
4: And mine has the little charms on it too.
3: What's, oh my God!
2: Oh, what you have the gibbets.
3: You just make it worse.
2: I don't do the gibbets. I tried. I would maybe do the spurs.
1: What exit did we go off of?
4: But find you a woman that will wear Crocs.
1: I don't know. It's like look. It's like they don't even know where they are.
2: Prison guys get dates. Prison guys get dates. You see it all the time. But you throw on a pair of Crocs and all of a sudden you're kicked out of the dating pool.
1: Yeah, because guys in prison are dangerous and that's attractive. You and Crocs.
3: And I know where they are 24/7. I can keep track of them.
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2: We've been talking a lot about back to school lately, and it's really got me thinking about, remember that feeling? Like, as a parent, you don't really think about it because you're the parent. You're worried about getting them off to school. But do you remember the feeling of that first day back at school and what your mind was going through? Because you had to wear your best outfit. Remember, it was like you bought the...
0: dressed up.
2: You got whatever the best, coolest thing was that you had. And you're like, this is it. I'm going to walk in. It's going to be a brand new year, new me. Watch this. And then you show up and like everybody else is way better.
3: It's just everything's the same, though. We all got those 3 new outfits over the summer for school and we all wore them the first day. And then everything was the same.
2: Yeah.
3: Right.
0: I got my jeans at Sears. Do you guys remember that?
2: Yeah.
0: And they were so stiff. It was like I was the Tin Man from The Wizard of Oz.
2: What was the brand on those? Husky.
0: Husky. Was Husky the size or the brand?
2: No, that was the brand.
0: That was the brand?
2: Yeah.
0: I swear these were bulletproof. You could have I could have taken a spill on a motorcycle, highway speeds, and been fine.
3: Just rolled right up and kept walking. Oh,
2: that wasn't denim. That was Kevlar.
3: Oh, you guys smell that first day of school?
2: Oh, yeah.
3: Of your Trapper Keeper, the fresh fabric of a new backpack.
0: I've never had one.
2: I was the baby brother. I had the hand-me-downs.
3: Oh.
2: So everything was like so like old.
0: Do you guys remember the smell of the kitchen in the cafeteria the cafeteria itself?
2: Yes.
0: It had that weird, like, I don't know. It makes my stomach flip. It's like, what's the cleaning stuff our moms used to use? It was like Pine Sol.
2: Yeah.
0: That was spelled S-O-L, Pine Sol. And that mixed with whatever that smell in the kitchen is. It's like that at every school. You could go to any school or any like large kitchen in like a church, and they all have the same smell. It's weird and gross.
2: Really? See, that never really – I never had a problem with that. Yeah. I do remember the feel of back when we had the cardboard little cartons of milk. I don't know what they have now, but I hate it. I hate the feel of paper in my mouth. It's one of those weird things. And I used to always be like, I'd open it up, and you never could get it to open right. So you ended up having to open the entire top, and it was this big square opening, and you're holding it at an angle. And then you get the little feel of the paper, and it's like –
3: see, we got little straws that probably looking back might have been cocktail swizzles because it was that really teeny tiny straw with a small opening.
0: That's pretty much what it was.
2: It was coffee stirrers.
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4: Hey there, good morning. What's going on?
6: Well, you're talking about the first day of school?
4: Yeah.
6: Okay, I was very short for my age. My first day in kindergarten, walked in and saw the teacher, and the teacher tapped me on the head and said, "Little boy, you got to go home. You're not old enough to go to school yet."
5: Oh, that's your first memory. Wow.
6: Oh, yeah. Yeah. And, well, matter of fact, when I graduated high school, I was only 4'10".
5: What?
4: Wow.
6: Yeah.
4: How tall are you now?
6: 5'6".
4: Okay. Wow, you grew quite a bit, though. 4'10 to 5'6 is a lot, you know, from high school.
6: Yeah. Yeah. Well, good part is I get to breathe the lower air.
4: Get to what?
5: He gets to breathe the lower air. Oh. It's cleaner down here.
4: Oh, good.
6: Yeah.
4: All right. Toxins are rising.
6: Thanks for what you guys do. We enjoy the hell out of listening to you every morning.
5: Thank you, man. You have a great day. Take care. Bye-bye.
6: You do the same. Bye-bye.
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4: Hey, Carson, what's up? Good morning to you.
6: Good morning. You guys remember my friend Katie, who's obsessed with Luke Bryan?
4: Luke Bryan, yeah.
6: Well, I guess it's in the bloodline to be super into guys who went to Georgia Southern because her daughter, who is 4 years old, is obsessed with Cole Swindell.
4: Aww.
6: So she took her to go see Cole the other night. And she's got her on her hip, and her daughter is singing along to every song. And some angel with the venue or Cole's team, I don't know who it was, sees them and walks them to the front of the stage to the barrier so Lil Hannah could sing along to Heads Carolina.
4: Aww.
5: What?
6: And he looked at her, and she's like, oh, my gosh. He goes, nope. She reminds me of my daughter, and he just vanished and went away. And yeah, so that's where they got to go for the rest of the time. So her little 4-year-old had the greatest experience, and I thought it was the sweetest thing.
5: What do you mean he vanished?
4: What do you mean?
6: Yeah, he walked away.
5: Oh.
6: They put them up there, and then he left. So,
5: oh.
6: Yeah, but very dramatically said, she reminded me of my daughter. So, yeah. So she got to sing along, and she was sending me all these videos. And Lil Hannah just, in every word to every song, she woke up at 5:30 in the morning because she was so excited for concert day. She was wound up the entire ride home, did not sleep. So it was like the greatest day of her little life.
5: Aw.
4: Man, I love that. I love country music's great, man.
6: Yeah.
4: We get like, you know, we have like other genres of music that are... I'm trying to call Cole right now and tell him thank you.
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0: When you have finished recording, you may hang up.
1: Hannah is a little girl.
2: Beep. I don't know if it beeped or not. Hey, man, it's D and Bubba. We just want to tell you how great you are. That's all. We were talking about there's a little girl that you brought up. Her name is Hannah the other night. And you got her on stage, and you're like, hey, she reminds me of my daughter. What?
1: Yeah, he didn't do it. Some guy with his team.
2: Oh, well, never mind, Cole. I thought you were great.
1: But yeah, he brought her up to the barrier. Your team is good people. But still, you're great. You're great.
2: Okay, bye. 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No reason. I was going to say, yeah, country music is great for that kind of stuff.
1: So great for that. Man. Just noticed that there's a little girl, a fan in the making, and really not just made her night. That's a story she's going to tell to everybody in school for the next year.
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5: When cut into two pieces, the common earthworm will regenerate a new head on one piece and a new tail on the other. Earthworms can also be grafted together end to end to form long, long worms, sort of a super earthworm. Two thoughts crossed my mind. Don't scientists have anything better to do than make ropes out of earthworms? Second, wouldn't it be nice to become a super Christian by having God's graces grafted on us? But it's not that easy. God's character traits are not grafted in, they're grown like fruit. Work today to keep your Christianity healthy so that you can produce lots and lots of fruit.
6: This is Jerry Ray. I'm the pastor of First Southern Baptist Church. 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
0: Hey there, good morning. What's up?
2: Hey, how you doing? Love your show. Listen to you on Cat Country out here in Victorville, California. And I was just wondering, I'd like to get your guys' opinion on, out in L.A., we've had two radio stations, I don't know if you guys heard about it or not, that have totally fired all their radio personalities and everything and gone totally machine, basically AI type of thing. And I was wondering what you guys feel about that. To me, it kind of reduces the personal approach to the radio station and kind of gives it a wrong feeling.
0: Well, for
2: what you guys thought about that.
0: Well, for one thing, you're wrong. It doesn't kind of. It absolutely does.
1: Yep.
0: 100% does. And it's awful. And the radio stations that want to use AI, listen, man, I don't even like seeing AI posters. I mean, I see people who make these AI-generated things, and I don't even like those.
1: Well, I'm guilty of throwing on a jingle every now and then.
0: It's fine. Every once in a while, sprinkled in, but it's like,
1: Sprinkles. Sprinkles. It's not the cake. It's the sprinkles on the cake.
0: Sprinkles, that's right. And I think it's terrible, and I think it sounds bad. There's a couple of companies that do like an AI service.
1: They offer services, yeah.
0: Yeah, for radio stations. And I heard the demo, and it's bad.
1: All right, we're ready. I'm gonna do this. I'm gonna just have Sexy Grok, who is my little AI assistant. Let's see what she does here. Hi, Sexy Grok. We have a guy on the phone here on the radio, and he wants you to entertain him. Tell him a great joke.
3: Oh, a radio caller? No pressure. A pirate walks into a bar with a steering wheel in his pants. The bartender says, "Hey, you know you have a steering wheel in your pants?" And the pirate says, "Arr, it's driving me nuts."
0: Well, actually, you know, I stand corrected. Yeah. Well, we're cooked, sir. That's it. That's all I can tell
1: Bye,
0: you.
1: Bye, humans.
0: Well, it's good.
1: Been nice knowing you.
0: The final day of the Big D and Bubba show. Well. But the thing is, it took us humans to know how to navigate to do that. And I think it's sad that we get to the point where we're using AI to replace people who are very talented in our industry. It's not going to work.
1: It is sad. There's so many industries that are being replaced by AI.
0: Yeah.
1: You know, we'll see how this all kind of folds out, you know, in the future. But yeah, it's short term. It's not good.
0: Yeah. And I can tell you, we aren't AI because there's a weight limit. We're good.
1: Although we do have lots of chips.
0: Hey, well, AI, where's that AI?
1: It's driving me nuts.
0: Where's that AI joke again? Arrgh. Arrgh. All right. Thanks, dudes. Good talking to you, man.
2: All right. Thanks a lot. Appreciate Bye-bye. It.
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1: So, Carson, as guys, we grew up with, like, a He-Man or, like, just big overly muscular guys, bodybuilders, and Arnold Schwarzenegger and that kind of thing.
2: Yeah.
1: And to us, that is, like, the most attractive dude. Like, that's the guy that's what you want to get your girl. You get Jimmy. Well, I was reading these articles about that's really women don't really like that so much. Is that true?
2: Yeah, it's true. Definition is great,

0: but we're, and it's not to say that muscles are nice, right? But I don't think we're as hung up on the cut, on that I'm at 4% body fat. We, at least me, I'm okay with a little.
1: Why is that?
0: Honestly, because I like somebody big I can cuddle into.
2: Can't be too perfect.
0: I want somebody who makes me feel small. And I think a bigger guy, it's just because there's still, it doesn't matter if you're all muscles or you're just a little bit squishier. I feel like you would protect me. I want somebody that makes me feel that I'm surrounded. I think it's that that we do. We look for a protector. I mean, I'm
1: good. All right, good.
0: I'm like out here speaking for my gender. We're getting some women like, no, I like those guys who put that tan on and they wear the Speedo.
3: Well, I mean, that's the
0: I
3: thing
0: like
3: is,
0: number four.
3: We grow up and that's what we were taught was the ultimate man is, you know, they look like Schwarzenegger in his prime.
1: And, and professional wrestlers. Yeah.
3: Yes.
0: Well, okay, look at what women grew up with. Barbie. So can you understand why every time I match with a guy on a dating app that we meet in person and I'm just waiting for him to go, psych! I'm not into you with you short little stout girl.
1: So is there, so is that the opposite you think for like women? Like, cause I don't find like the Barbie thing, I don't really find that attractive.
0: Yeah, I found as you grow up, you realize that, look, different types work for different people, that there are guys who are into a girl that looks more like me or looks, you know, I've got a friend who's 6 foot tall. Her legs were insured because she was a model.
3: She had her legs insured.
0: Yeah. Cause she made so much money off pantyhose commercials. And so, but the thing is, obviously she's a beautiful girl, but there are guys who prefer me to her. It's all personal taste.
3: Yeah. As someone who has dated, you know, basically every shape and size and all that, I think that everybody's beautiful. I think there is, and I know that's such a silly way to say it, but there is something good about all
0: cover
3: the
0: cover your bases, Bubba. I'm here for you.
1: Yeah.
3: You know, you've seen my dating app stuff.
1: Yeah. But and I also think personality goes way farther than people, than guys realize.
0: Yeah, this is why I fail at dating apps, because my personality isn't what's on display. Yeah,
1: you're a lot. I mean, you're honestly.
0: I mean, you're right, though. You're right.
1: You get kind of loud, and you have opinions and stuff like that.
0: Yeah. She's so shrill.
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1: Good Monday morning. I'm Jeff Rowland at the Shoals Insider News Desk. Here's what's trending this hour in Shoals area news. A 75-year-old spruce pine man was killed Friday night after the motorcycle he was riding struck a dog in Franklin County. According to Alabama State Troopers, 75-year-old Gregory Pugh was critically injured when the 2013 Harley-Davidson motorcycle he was operating struck a dog at approximately 10:33 p.m. Friday. Pugh was transported to Russell Hospital, where he later succumbed to his injuries and was pronounced deceased. The crash occurred on Franklin County Road 22 near Franklin County Road 52, approximately 10 miles south of Russell. State troopers continued to investigate the crash. The Shoals area is mourning the loss of Coach Bill Deegan, who died Thursday, August 6th. Coach Deegan was a longtime Shoals area educator and basketball coach whose career spanned almost five decades and included more than 1,000 victories. Coach Deegan.

0: Dan spent 49 years coaching basketball at Sheffield High School, Colbert County High School, Northwest Shoals Community, and Covenant Christian School. During his career, Dan amassed more than 1,000 wins while coaching generations of student athletes across the Shoals area. Dan graduated from Auburn University, where he played basketball for 1 year. He later earned his master's in education specialist degrees from the University of North Alabama in Florence. Coach Dan was inducted into the Colbert County Athletic Hall of Fame. Dan is survived by his wife, Ann, and 2 children. He was 76 years old. You're up to date. That's what's trending this hour. It's Shoals Area News. I'm Jeff Rowland at the Shoals Insider News Desk, your news authority.
1: From Yellowhammer News, good morning. I'm Scott Chambers. Representative Chris England, a Democrat from Tuscaloosa, is blasting the state prison system for spending big on lawyers. The Department of Corrections is awarding $38 million in new and extended legal contracts. That includes $30 million to defend itself in federal court. The Department of Corrections has not commented on the matter. North Alabama's broadcasting community is mourning a legend. Longtime Sand Mountain radio personality Beecher Hyde has died. Hyde spent decades on the air at radio stations WAVU and most recently WBSA. On social media, Congressman Robert Adderholt called Hyde a beloved and familiar voice. Beecher Hyde was 95 years old. State officials recommend beating the hunting rush. Yellowhammer's Elizabeth Kramer reports.
2: The Alabama Department of Public Health has confirmed a case of rabies in Montgomery. The animal carrying the disease was a raccoon near the Del Rita neighborhood. Health officials recommend all pets be vaccinated against rabies. Pets should never be able to run loose to decrease exposure, and caution children or other individuals not to go near wild animals, regardless of its behavior. For Yellowhammer News, I'm Elizabeth Kramer.
1: Huntsville rolls out the red carpet tomorrow. The 2026 Space and Missile Defense Symposium kicks off Tuesday at the Von Braun Center, running through Thursday. Organizers expect more than 9,000 attendees from military, industry, and government. It's the largest annual defense event in the Rocket City, and it means big business for local hotels. I'm Scott Chambers. 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
3: From the Way 31 Storm Tracker Weather Center, I'm meteorologist Amber Kulik. Heading into the start of your Monday, temperatures in the lower 70s for most of us. A couple of areas of some patchy fog will be possible for the morning time hours. By the afternoon, though, mostly sunny skies with high temperatures topping out right around 90 degrees. An isolated chance of a shower or thunderstorm during the later afternoon hours today. I'm Way 31 meteorologist Amber Kulik.
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0: We're the legendary 100.1 WLAY.
1: Good morning. I wanted to ask Garrett if he's still wearing his really cool watch that he got from his grandpa.
2: Dude, I'm wearing it right now.
1: Dude, it is the coolest thing. It's an old Seiko automatic. It's the what do they call it? The one that it's named after an astronaut.
2: The new Pogue.
1: Yeah, the Pogue. It's named after an astronaut who wore it into space. And so it's one of the few space watches on the planet. And Garrett was like, I don't wear watches. I think I'm going to get rid of this. I'm like, dude, do not. That is a collector's watch.
3: How much is it worth?
2: Well, I found someone listing it for over $2,000 on eBay.
4: Oh, my gosh.
3: Why are you wearing that?
2: What do you mean?
1: Because it's awesome.
3: It's $2,000. That's like having $2,000 in your pocket and just walking around.
1: It was free.
4: Like, or you could sell it. No. Do you have a Roth IRA? Can I talk to you about your investing habits? Because I feel like having that on your wrist is not doing you much.
2: Then I don't have any ice on my wrist.
1: And you'll never get it back, too. And that's what I was trying to tell you is, like, if you sell that, you'll never get it back.
3: You'll never buy one.
2: It's in really good condition, too.
1: It looks almost brand new.
2: It was made
1: new.
2: In the 70s, and it looks like it was made in the 2000s.
4: You're making me itch. I need an antihistamine. I need you to sell that right now.
1: It's beautiful. It is absolutely beautiful. And, there's so many people that are ditching smartwatches nowadays for the old analog. You don't get much more analog than that. Literally, like mine, it's got a battery. But yours, that is an automatic. And an automatic is literally run by springs. And you wind it up, set the thing, and then the movement on your wrist keeps the battery powered.
3: Think about that.
1: Or the spring
3: powered. Somebody had to think of that. Someone came up with that.
1: That's what I'm saying. It's a little machine.
3: It's super cool, man.
1: And it may not count your steps and all that kind of stuff.
3: Yeah, you're right. Don't sell it.
1: Yes, thank you. It's a machine. It's art. It is something really awesome. And I'm really proud that you haven't gotten rid of it yet.
2: Hey, if there's anyone out there that wants to buy a $2,000 watch.
1: Oh, no. Yours is worth more than $2,000 because the one that you showed me that was $2,000 was beat up. True. Yours is like brand new.
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6: From the Way 31 Storm Tracker Weather Center, I'm meteorologist Amber Kulik. Heading into the start of your Monday, temperatures in the lower 70s for most of us. A couple of areas of some patchy fog will be possible for the morning time hours. By the afternoon, though, mostly sunny skies with high temperatures topping out right around 90 degrees. An isolated chance of a shower or thunderstorm during the later afternoon hours today. I'm Way 31 meteorologist Amber Kulik.
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4: Hey, what's happening today?
6: Not much. Just going to school supply shopping.
5: Oh, I hate this time of year. Because
6: I do too, but you got to do it, you know?
5: Yeah, you know, it's weird because I got a buddy of mine who started a GoFundMe for their school shopping. Okay, I'm not a huge fan of GoFundMe things, you know, where people ask for money online. But the other part of me goes, you know what? When you're spending this much money for school supplies nowadays, you kind of need it.
6: Well, there's charities out there that will help you.
4: Yeah, there's a lot of stuff out there, but I mean, Bubba doesn't really need it. But I'm just saying that, you know, there are people who do, and there are places that do help. It used to be when our back to school routine was, Mom, we went in and we got 3 pencils. We didn't get pens. No one used pens. And we all got...
5: Where did you go to school? With the Ingalls family on the prairie?
4: And then we would get a ream of paper, and Mom would buy me 1 pair of the jeans, the Husky jeans from Sears, and they had the real tough... remember the...
5: You got 1 pair of jeans to go to school with?
4: Oh, yeah.
5: She would wash them, what, twice a week?
4: Yeah.
5: So 3 days?
4: Well, I had other ones where they were older, so I'll just kind of add to them.
5: Oh, gotcha.
4: But you could walk in those things because they were so stiff. The denim was so strong, and the knees had that reinforced knee,
5: uh-huh.
4: And you couldn't hardly walk, so you ended up walking like a Munster to school, you know?
6: Well, think about rodeo cowboys and cowgirls. With the tight belt buckles and the tight jeans, I don't know how you could breathe.
4: Yeah, I don't either. How do you get on an animal?
6: They just do it.
4: Yeah, they just do it. They just do it, Bubba.
5: Just do it.
4: They just do it. All right.
5: Well, have fun school shopping.
6: You too. Later.
5: Bye.
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1: Lokesh in the studio with us. What's up, boys?
2: What's going on, man?
3: Hello, fellas.
2: What brings good
1: y'all,
2: to be back.
1: What brings y'all here?
2: Oh, there's several things that brings us here.
1: Guess
4: there's
1: some more.
4: Several things we
5: aliens.
4: Need to talk about.
5: I would say there's the official.
2: Yeah.
5: You know, the hey, here's the EP. Here's music. Yeah,
2: there's
5: and then
2: the
5: I know.
2: EP, there's music.
5: I'm just going to let you guys go and have your four discussions about everything else.
4: This is how we can do it.
2: Our new song is coming out, and I think it's April 24th. It's called Talking About. It's on the new EP.
6: Enough about business.
4: Wait, but the song is called Talk About, so we can talk about anything we want.
6: Yeah.
1: Yeah.
6: We're talking about space.
4: Yes.
6: An alien.
1: Did you say April 24th?
4: I did. I don't know.
6: I don't know what he's doing.
4: I'm so ready to talk about NASA.
1: Like, this is coming out next year?
6: In April of 2028,
5: we have a new project dropping.
6: It's going to be great.
1: Yeah. So the album is, what's on it? It's a mix of
4: music.
6: Five songs. It's an EP.
1: Oh, okay.
6: And hey, let's reveal the tracks right now.
2: All right. The one is the one we did with Parmalee called Let the Country Music Play.
6: Yep.
2: Which is the based off the Pina Colada song.
6: Yep. That one's going crazy online. Radio stations are playing it. And then we got a song called Yes that we released a few months back. We got a song called Talking About that comes out
2: not
6: to radio.
2: April, August 24th.
6: In April of 2028. And then that joke will just never get old. And
5: not for a year and a half.
6: Earmark your calendar right now. And then we've got a song on there called Love Always Wins.
2: Yep.
6: And can you name the fifth song?
2: I can't.
6: Come on.
2: I don't even remember what we did.
1: How long ago was this done?
2: Oh, wow.
1: Like months ago?
6: Chris is very invested into this project. You can tell. I named four of the five. He can't name the fifth one.
1: He doesn't even know.
6: And he doesn't know when it comes out.
1: So who's the brains behind this thing?
2: I just write songs, guys.
6: I'm going to let this one just sit until he figures out what the fifth one
7: is. Is it one that he wrote? Is it one that he had his hands in?
2: Yes. Yes, unfortunately. I'm trying to. Okay, so you name four.
6: Okay, this turned into a quiz for Chris. This is awesome.
1: Did you get on stage and you just kind of like completely like, I don't even know where we are right now. I'm just waiting for us to play I Love This Life.
6: That's
1: and then I love this life. Yeah.
2: Oh, there it is.
1: Whoa.
2: We went through a ton of songs. We had to pick five. I picked different from everyone else.
6: He's trying to give himself an excuse.
2: I am.
6: I see what he's doing.
1: Yes. Yeah, right.
7: Misdirect.
6: Yeah. Right. Just get to the point. I
2: hope it's Case and Missing You.
7: Is it not?
6: Another misdirect. You see what he's doing?
1: Wow.
6: You see what I deal with all day?
1: I don't even know how you guys are still doing this.
6: I don't know how we stay together.
2: I like to keep everybody on their toes, guys.
6: No, actually, we like to keep you on your toes.
1: Yeah, right.
7: Okay, so which ones did we already name?
4: I'm already on my toes.
6: We've already named Yes.
1: We already named. Honestly, no one cares at this point.
6: I know, right?
7: Ain't going nowhere.
2: Just get the album and you'll find out.
1: Yeah, get the EP.
5: It'll be a surprise.
1: Hey,
7: I already figured it out.
6: Hey, guys.
7: I just said it.
6: He actually just said it to you.
7: I just said it.
6: No, he did.
7: I did. But you weren't paying attention.
6: He's
7: just
6: not
7: like
6: even
7: you
6: in the duo.
7: Back in the day.
6: He's not even in the duo. And he named it.
7: Dude.
1: All right.
6: Oh, my
1: nowhere.
6: Gosh. This hey, is
1: let,
6: going
1: let
6: nowhere.
1: Let me do what I do.
6: Nowhere.
1: Here's what I do.
6: Okay, so
1: Lokesh
6: here's the deal.
1: Is in the studio. We're talking more with them on the way. You got a new EP out.
7: We both just
6: said
7: it
6: I just said
7: again.
6: It in a sentence to you.
1: Are you okay?
6: I don't know what's going on with Chris.
2: What's happening right now? I'm missing. Did you hear a sentence?
5: No,
2: I didn't hear it either.
5: It's very much a cacophony in here, I'm waiting for aliens.
2: You have my back.
7: On the count of three. One, two, three. I ain't going nowhere.
2: Oh, that made it?
1: Holy cow.
2: That's a great song.
1: Well, that's why it made it.
2: Yes, that's a great song.
6: Guys.
1: Next time, we don't even need him.
6: He doesn't even know it's on the project.
2: Guys, I'm going nowhere.
1: Yeah, exactly. All right, more Lokesh. This is going to be fun. On the way next.
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1: All right, Low Cash is with us. They have an EP out, if you care.
2: I care.
3: I care.
1: Chris doesn't care. He doesn't know what songs are on there. By the way, Preston, we tried to call you, and I mistakenly called your old number again. And I talked to Miss Rebecca.
3: I love Miss Rebecca.
2: And she's ready.
1: Chris,
2: for
1: are you aware of this? What's going on?
3: I am aware of this.
1: Yeah. So she is this sweet lady, and she's been getting calls
3: still,
1: who from artists that. Like you're missing,
2: like we did.
1: She has a list. She's taking lists of like she doesn't even know who they are.
3: As long as it's not baby mamas, we should be all right.
1: Yeah, right. We're like, well, who's been calling Preston's old cell numbers?
3: This is great.
1: She goes, let me pull up the list. He goes on the list. She goes, Chris Stapleman. Like, okay, that's Stapleton. All right, who's next? So she starts going down these lists.
2: I don't know who any of these people are.
1: Like, you're missing out on, I don't know, something.
3: Great conversations if she just talks to them.
2: Yeah.
4: We could be missing on tours. Chris could have called us, say, I need Preston to go on tour.
1: Let's go.
5: I think you need to put Miss Rebecca on the payroll.
3: I think
5: she is no nonsense. She handles it.
3: She's the point of contact.
5: That's it.
1: She told us, she said, because we're like trying to get her to come in and meet. She's having health issues or what. I don't know how old she is, but because she says, well, when I meet him, if he thinks he's gonna meet a cougar, honey, I'm a mountain lion.
3: No,
1: she's a lot.
3: Oh boy, we're gonna send Red in. Red, our camera guy.
1: My God, you guys should go to her house.
3: We should.
1: And with the camera, I'm telling you, it would be great footage. She has no idea who y'all are.
3: And take calls for her.
1: She
3: just sit in her living room and just answer the phone for a while.
1: She's so great.
3: That's a great idea, actually.
2: She's an amazing personality.
1: She really is sweet, funny, quick, all that.
3: We should bring her in here too.
2: We tried.
5: And we were going to send her an Uber, and then she's like, I'm busy this week.
1: Hey, why don't we take a break? Let's call her. You want to call her?
4: I think we send her a black car. Give her like a nice limousine. Get her here.
1: Okay, all right. Let's call her and see what she – we'll take a break. We'll come back. Low Cash, they have a new EP that is out, Let the Country Music Play, and we'll talk with them. And the sweetest – lady you've ever heard in your life.
2: And by sweetest, he means funniest.
1: That has Preston's old cell number and is taking calls for him. On the way next. Hang on. You don't want to miss this.
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1: All right, Low Cash in the studio with us. We tried to call Miss Preston.
2: Miss Rebecca.
1: Miss Rebecca.
2: I like Miss Preston, though.
1: It's pretty good.
3: Oh, she wants to be Miss Preston.
2: I bet she does.
1: We've been trying to call. No answer. We'll talk about the EP. I'm just going to let this ring. She's not going to answer. Well, you guys, I'm trying to do three things at one time here. She's not going to answer. Ah, dog. Man, that would have been great. That's okay. Are you guys doing tons? Is the summer like completely crazy for you guys? You're touring. It's like, didn't you just get in town?
3: And when do you take breaks?
2: We had 7 days off this week, but then when we get home, man, we become the Uber drivers and the, you know, take

0: And the kids, dads. The baseball, the girls, yeah. The theater. And
1: is it hard to like keep up with your family's life? Like, cause there is a routine and all, and you kind of get left out, I feel.
0: Yeah. And if you interrupt that routine when you come back home, it throws the whole
1: house. Is it almost off. Like they prefer you not there?
0: Well, they prefer you there, but
1: just pay the bills.
2: They just get used to it.
0: Yeah. They just get used to it. You come in and.
3: We have therapy for a reason.
2: Do you bring stuff from every trip? Like you go, okay, I'm going to get everybody a stuffed animal.
0: It gets a little tricky. We used to.
3: Can't do that anymore because the wife gets mad.
0: Oh. Yeah, we can't just come in with gifts and be that guy every single time.
1: Oh, because you're buying their affection?
4: Yes,
1: because
4: you're the good parent. Well, they also expect it. It's good cop, bad cop.
0: Yeah. Yeah. And, I mean, there's days where I walk in and my wife's like, your son's in timeout. We need to talk to him right now. And it's like, okay, right into that mode. Let's go.
3: Yep.
0: You know, and so there's no like,
3: I want to come in and be like, hey, because my boy's 16 now. He's driving. He can do what he likes. But I come in and the girls, I'm like, girls, we're going to watch a movie. She's like, no, you're not. It's 9:30 p.m. It's like, well,
0: right, our schedule is just,
2: yeah, because you're usually, that's when your night starts.
0: Yeah.
3: You just, I really want to watch this movie with you guys.
1: Who wants a drink?
3: Yeah.
0: It's like 1 a.m. I'm drinking an old fashioned. Yeah. I'm watching Conspiracy Theories on Netflix. Do you watch that guy?
1: We had him on the show not too long ago.
0: No, you did not.
1: Yeah, a couple weeks ago.
0: I watch every episode.
1: Yeah. He's great. He comes on all the time.
0: Are you kidding?
1: Yeah. He's super good. And the great thing about him is he does. It'll be from aliens to ancient civilizations to
0: JFK on LSD. Yeah. Are you kidding me?
1: Yeah.
0: That episode was insane.
2: Also, one of our favorite guests.
5: Hey, this is William Shatner, and you're listening to Big D and Bubba.
1: Yeah.
3: Wow.
2: Yeah, he's been on several times. He actually came in here one day, and we had breakfast together, and he stayed for like 5 hours.
1: Him and Bubba just ate tortillas.
4: Yeah.
3: That's incredible.
0: That's amazing.
2: Very cool guy.
1: He seems
3: like a cool guy.
2: He is not. I mean, he's like 90 years old.
1: Yeah.
2: That's crazy.
3: He definitely doesn't look 90. Mm.
0: So. His stories have got to be amazing.
1: They have a new EP.
0: April 24th of 2028.
3: It comes out August 4th. So it comes out tonight.
1: August 4th. My gosh. No. What is with
0: you? August 4th was a couple days ago, Chris.
3: What is today?
1: We're all good.
2: Thanks tonight. For showing up.
1: We're glad you're here. It's out.
0: It comes out 3 days ago.
4: Miss Rebecca. She would have had this handled for you.
1: Let the country music play. Check it out from Low Cash. If you see them on tour, go buy a ticket. They're super entertaining. Trust me. They don't do all this stuff on stage. They're actually entertaining. You're going to love it.
3: Well, sort of.
1: You can find them at lowcash.com. Thank you, boys.
0: Thank you.
3: Thank you.
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2: Good Monday morning. I'm Jeff Rowland at the Shoals Insider News Desk. Here's what's trending this hour. In Shoals area news, a 75-year-old spruce pine man was killed Friday night after the motorcycle he was riding struck a dog in Franklin County. According to Alabama State Troopers, 75-year-old Gregory Pugh was critically injured when the 2013 Harley-Davidson motorcycle he was operating struck a dog at approximately 10:33 p.m. Friday. Pugh was transported to Russellville Hospital, where he later succumbed to his injuries and was pronounced deceased. The crash occurred on Franklin County Road 22 near Franklin County Road 52, approximately 10 miles south of Russellville. State troopers continued to investigate the crash. The Shoals area is mourning the loss of Coach Bill Deegan, who died Thursday, August 6th. Coach Deegan was a longtime Shoals area educator and basketball coach whose career spanned almost five decades and included more than 1,000 victories. Coach Deegan spent 49 years coaching basketball at Sheffield High School, Colbert County High School, Northwest Shoals Community, and Covenant Christian School. During his career, Deegan amassed more than 1,000 wins.

0: while coaching generations of student athletes across the Shoals area. Deegan graduated from Auburn University, where he played basketball for 1 year. He later earned his master's and education specialist degrees from the University of North Alabama in Florence. Coach Deegan was inducted into the Colbert County Athletic Hall of Fame. Deegan is survived by his wife, Ann, and 2 children. He was 76 years old. You're up to date. That's what's trending this hour. It's Shoals Area News. I'm Jeff Rowland at the Shoals Insider News Desk, your news authority.
1: From Yellowhammer News, good morning. I'm Scott Chambers. Alabama Attorney General Steve Marshall has announced the arrest of Geneva County Circuit Clerk Ashley Powell. A grand jury indicted the 52-year-old on charges tied to an alleged $93,000 illegal payout. Investigators say more than $900,000 was withdrawn from her office between 2003 and 2024. Powell has been relieved of her duties. A Millbrook man is very much alive today, despite what Uncle Sam says. Kevin Root tells WSFA the IRS mistakenly declared him deceased, and now he's trying to untangle the paperwork. Root says the mix-up has frozen his tax records and bank accounts. He's urging fellow Alabamians to double-check their IRS status. A large expansion is announced for Alabama manufacturing. Yellowhammer's Elizabeth Kramer reports.
2: Just months after opening its large defense manufacturing facility in the Shoals, the company Hadrian has announced it has raised $1.37 billion in new financing to expand its automated factories. The expansion would include the Muscle Shoals facility, which opened in March at the Barton Riverfront Industrial Park, manufacturing critical submarine components used by the U.S. military. For Yellowhammer News, I'm Elizabeth Kramer.
1: Some tasty news for Alabama shoppers. Sister Schubert's sausage wrap rolls are returning to store shelves after being discontinued 5 years ago. The Alabama-based brand says the rolls will be back on public shelves in the coming weeks. Alabama Governor Kay Ivey called it, quote, more good news coming out of Alabama. I'm Scott Chambers. 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
3: From the Way 31 Storm Tracker Weather Center, I'm meteorologist Amber Kulik. Heading into the start of your Monday, temperatures in the lower 70s for most of us. A couple of areas of some patchy fog will be possible for the morning time hours. By the afternoon, though, mostly sunny skies with high temperatures topping out right around 90 degrees. An isolated chance of a shower or thunderstorm during the later afternoon hours today. I'm Way 31 meteorologist Amber Kulik.
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0: All right, this is celebrating our teachers. So I'm going to give you guys the synopsis of the movie. You have to tell me the movie. These are all the actor or actress is a teacher type person.
1: Okay, right? 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
0: Name the movie. Okay. Arnold Schwarzenegger as a detective who goes undercover as a teacher.
2: Kindergarten Cop.
0: Jack Black as a substitute teacher who forms a rock
1: school
0: band.
1: School of Rock. Jurassic Park.
0: Bubba. Edwards James Olmos is a math teacher in East L.A.
1: Battlestar Galactica.
3: Stand By Me.
0: No, close. Stand is in there. Stand and Deliver. 1988. Richard Dreyfuss is a music teacher.
3: Jaws. Mr. Holland's Opus.
0: Mr. Holland's Opus. Robin Williams as a psychology professor and therapist.
4: Toys. Good Will Hunting.
0: Good Will Hunting, correct. Yeah. Michelle Pfeiffer getting a gig teaching.
2: Dangerous Minds.
0: Oh.
4: Coolio.
0: God, that video.
2: I know.
0: Hot. And she turns the.
2: Because there's nobody hotter on this planet than Michelle Pfeiffer.
3: No, there
0: is. I agree. Pat Morita as Mr. Miyagi, martial arts teacher.
3: Karate Kid.
0: That's right. Morgan Freeman as a tough high school
3: Stand
0: principal.
3: By Me.
0: No.
1: Ah.
0: Morgan Freeman, tough high school
1: Shawshank
0: principal. Lean on Me.
1: Lean on Me.
0: Ben Stein as a monotone economics teacher.
3: Ferris Bueller.
0: Ray Waltzen as a strict history teacher, Mr. Hand.
1: Mr. Hand. Fast Times at Ridgemont High.
0: That's right. And finally, Eddie Murphy as a chemistry professor.
1: The Nutty Professor.
0: The Nutty Professor. That's right.
1: Yay! I got one.
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0: Good morning to you, Bubba.
1: Let's talk school, back to school folders. Everybody had those folders. They always had colors. Remember, you had to different classes.
0: You know, a Trapper Keeper kind of deal?
1: No. Like the little, just the little cardboard paper folders.
2: Two pocket folder.
1: Yes.
0: Oh, right.
1: That you would have
0: yeah.
1: to have for all your classes. Yeah. And you had the red ones and the yellow ones and the green and the blues.
0: And you did y'all change them out for subjects?
1: Yes. Yeah. And that's what I was going to ask is I wanted to, because I find that most people.
0: What colors go to which ones?
1: Yes. Mm-hmm. Oh, red. Okay. When I say red folder.
0: Everyone
1: what
0: say
1: was
0: at the
1: it?
0: Same time. Ready? One, two, three. Math.
1: What? Isn't that wild? All right. One, two, three. Yellow. One, two, three.
3: English.
2: History.
0: I was going to say history, too. I forgot about that.
1: So we were kind of split down the way. Let's go green.
0: Oh, what are our options, by the way?
1: Well, so we have
0: math, history, English.
3: Science.
0: Okay, that's enough. Four. All right. So
1: green. One, two, three.
2: Science.
0: Oh, I said English.
1: Mm. Weirdo. All right, let's go.
0: You all said that.
1: Yeah. Blue folder back in school. One, two, three.
2: English.
1: Wow, you guys were all English and I was history.
2: Yeah.
1: And then I had a black folder.
0: Oh, you did?
1: That was one, two, three. Oh. English.
2: Permission slips.
0: Permission slips. That's great.
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5: From the Way 31 Storm Tracker Weather Center, I'm meteorologist Amber Kulik. Heading into the start of your Monday, temperatures in the lower 70s for most of us. A couple of areas of some patchy fog will be possible for the morning time hours. By the afternoon, though, mostly sunny skies with high temperatures topping out right around 90 degrees. An isolated chance of a shower or thunderstorm during the later afternoon hours today. I'm Way 31 meteorologist Amber Kulik.
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1: So the trailer for Primetime, it's the... So you've seen To Catch a Predator, remember the TV show. Here is the... So is Robert Pattinson is... playing
2: he's
1: Chris Hansen. And a lot of people are like, man, he really sounds like... I was like you, Gary. I didn't really think he sounded too much like him. But anyway, if you haven't seen the trailer, here's...
3: Big night planned.
4: Well, who are you?
3: She have a seat right there. I'm Chris Hansen with Dateline NBC. And we're doing a story on adults who try to meet teens online. You see how this looks, right?
5: On the ground!
1: So the whole...
6: I really like your show.
1: The movie is coming out in September.
6: So I need to know if you... To Catch a Predator.
1: And yeah. I didn't realize the whole backstory of the drama of it all. It's...
7: Like, what kind of drama? I know he got in trouble for... Because didn't some guy...
2: Some guy killed himself. Yes.
7: And then, because he was caught.
2: Yeah, right.
1: And then I think they got into some legal issues. But it, the... You know, he, I think you kind of hinted at it there for a second, where he didn't think the show was going to be a success at all, and it took off. And I remember sitting around going, I can't believe this is on TV. And I think there's just that weird thing that people, you know, it's kind of like looking over at a car.

0: wreck or whatever.
1: It needed to be on TV, though. I think it opened a lot of eyes.
0: Put a light on a really dark area, a darkness of people, humanity, and for good reason. But the movie, it looks pretty crazy. It looks pretty good, actually.
1: And how did – I'm looking at Chris Hansen now. How did he get Edward from Twilight to play him?
2: People say this is an Oscar push for Rob Pattinson, which, I mean, you should just give him all the awards for his hair alone and for sparkling the way that he did 20 years ago. But, yeah, that's what – Robert Pattinson is a really great actor who just – people like you still call him Edward Cullen, which he will always be to me.
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0: 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Man,
1: it's about time in the show we bring up the fact that Bubba's a champion.
2: He brought a champion.
1: He won his fantasy football league, and so they had their thing last night, I guess. And he got his belt.
2: I feel like a winner.
3: This is much.
2: What?
3: This is.
1: Look at that. That's first off, it is a real like a wrestling belt.
3: It looks like a wrestling belt.
1: Pick it up. Yeah, that ain't Temu, baby.
2: What it feels like to be a champion.
3: Oh,
1: that ain't Temu.
3: Oh, boy, this has some.
1: That's American Steel.
3: Wow, that is.
1: That's right. Wow. He earned that. Yeah. So that's major award.
2: As I told you on Friday, we held our draft yesterday, and I was, of course, awarded the belt from last year's champion.
1: And
2: now I get to defend.
1: And a cash purse.
2: Yeah, it did.
1: $300.
3: Oh, good for you.
2: That's right. Three Benjis.
3: Could have been more if y'all didn't buy that belt.
1: Yeah, that belt. How much is that belt? You know?
2: I don't know. This belt has been around for years.
3: It's got to be a couple hundred. That is nice.
1: I like that it gets. It's been around.
2: It's passed around. You have to earn this.
1: Yeah.
2: You have to defend this with all of
1: your
2: might. Now,
1: you're on the front of it, is that the name of your league?
2: Yeah, the league is the real deal.
1: So it's laser etched or something like that.
2: Yeah, I don't know what it is. It's fancy, though.
1: Yeah.
3: Very nice. I thought I spent money on stupid things.
2: I didn't spend this money.
1: Honestly.
3: I think y'all did. I think y'all.
1: What are you talking about? Man, you got $500 curling irons. Don't you even start.
3: But look at my hair, D.
2: A good point there.
1: Wait till you see him walking around with this around his waist.
2: I'm going to go first date. I'm going to show up wearing this and be like, maybe you ever date a champion?
1: Guess
2: that changed today.
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2: Carson, what'd you do this weekend?
3: I went to go see Coe Wetzel.
2: No, how was it?
3: It was great, but there was, I got to tell you, the show itself, fantastic, but the pre-party, they had a tattoo station set up.
4: Okay, so wait a minute. For the pre-party, is this like for general admission or is this private?
3: No, this was for, you work in the business.
4: All right.
3: You walk in, usually there's a bar set up, there's some food, maybe you get a hat. Oh, they had a full-on tattoo. This is not henna. This is not rub it on, take a little baby oil, take it off. No. This was straight up needle in skin tattoo.
4: So let's talk about this because you're kind of tattoo averse.
3: Yeah, I don't have any. I don't think they look right on me. I went and had a stencil put on once and I was like, I'm sorry, this isn't for me. But I'll tell you, the amount of people were lined up.
2: No way. Who does that?
4: And usually when they have tattoo stations, because I've been to parties where they've had
3: them,
4: they only give you a small like selection
3: there
4: of things that you can choose from.
3: There were about 30 options, which I thought was a lot, honestly.
4: Yeah.
3: So what do I do? I am the instigator. I'm standing by the easel where all the artwork is. I'm like, what are you going to get? Oh, I don't know. I'm like, I think you look like a cherries girl.
4: Oh,
3: now,
4: God.
3: Where are we going to put those cherries?
4: Yeah.
3: Oh, I like that star and moon for you. Ooh, tree? You look like you could use a tree on your bicep.
4: Hi, Trevor. Where are you putting these cherries?
3: Oh, my gosh. So I was goading everybody into it because I was fascinated. And then when they would all get up off the table, I'm like, so how did it go? Let me see. Let me check it out. So I was going nowhere near the needle for myself, but I was pushing people.
2: Was there a Coe Wetzel, like his name?
3: There was his logo. I think it just said the Night Champion. So it was the album, but there might have been an autograph.
2: Dude, who puts the Night Champion on their
4: Dude,
2: body?
4: Anybody puts the Night Champion the on
2: night
4: their body,
2: champion.
4: He's a winner.
2: Oh, God.
4: I mean, you could also do the Night Man.
3: Oh, that would have been, I mean.
4: No, the Night Man would have been great.
3: Yeah, they would
4: For those
3: have...
4: who know, you know.
3: But yeah, Coe Wetzel giving out free tats, man. That was next level.
4: I thought it was just there, like it was
3: a party favorite. Again, I walked away with a hat. Some people walked away with ink.
4: A hat or a tat?
3: Oh, they needed you, Bubba.
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1: Hey, good morning. Let me. I want to congratulate you on your belt for the fantasy league.
2: That's right.
1: Anyways, and my son does the same thing, but they get a trophy, and he's won it 6 years in a row.
3: Oh wow! The guys are starting to hate him.
1: They do. There's 12 of them in it, but they pass a cup around.
0: I was going to say,
1: that's pretty neat to win something like that.
3: I don't think we've ever had a back-to-back champ in our league, ever. And your son won his 6 in a row?
0: Yeah.
3: Wow.
1: 6 in a row, yeah. These guys are crazy. They're 14 years out of high school, but they all went to college. And they all stick together, and they do it every year.
3: Yeah, that's kind of my group. It's the same guys every year. We had one new guy, and oddly enough, he brought his wife to the draft party.
4: Oh, fail. Wait,
3: she ran the laptop for him, and she was helping him with his picks. I thought it was cute. I was like, man, that's pretty awesome. And then I made fun. I was like, so is this your first draft party? She goes, oh, no. He's in like 12 leagues, and we do this – you know, 6 times a weekend leading up to the league starting and all that kind of stuff. So yeah, it's a thing.
1: Yeah, it's pretty cool. I don't get into it, but those guys are funny. Probably like you guys. You guys have a great time.
3: Oh, we do. It's a potluck. Yeah. Everybody brings different things, and we just hang out and just kind of.
4: What
3: do
4: the loser have
3: to
4: do?
3: The loser has to wear a shirt. I can't describe what the shirt is.
4: That's even better. I just let it roll my imagination go. Yes, I love it. I'm all in.
3: I had to wear that shirt last year, it was bad.
4: All right.
1: Yeah. Hey, I just want to touch base, but hey, congratulations.
3: Thank you.
1: I listen to you guys every day. Well, it's a hoot.
3: Well, thank you. We like hooting.
4: Yeah. All right, we'll see. All right, see you, man. Later. Bye-bye. Bye.
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1: From Yellowhammer News, good morning. I'm Scott Chambers. Alabama voters head to the polls tomorrow. Tuesday's special primary election will decide party nominees in Alabama's 1st, 2nd, 6th, and 7th congressional districts. Polls will open at 7 a.m. and close at 7 p.m. 6 Republicans and multiple Democrats are on the ballots across the districts. Alabama Democrats have a new leader today. State Senate Minority Leader Bobby Singleton of Greensboro was elected chairman of the Alabama Democratic Party on Saturday in Montgomery. Singleton defeated incumbent Randy Kelly with nearly 73% of the vote. He tells fellow Democrats the party must, quote, do new things to rebuild statewide. An Alabama restaurant owner has filed for bankruptcy. Yellowhammer's Elizabeth Kramer reports.
2: Nick Bahakis has filed for Chapter 7 bankruptcy, with records indicating around 50 creditors claiming more than $44 million. The Birmingham Business Journal reports the case was filed by Bahakis individually and not by the Bahakis Restaurant Group. The news comes after many closures of Bahakis Group restaurants in Alabama and the surrounding areas. For Yellowhammer News, I'm Elizabeth Kramer.
1: All lanes are back open on I-65 in Colvin County this morning. Crews spent Sunday clearing an overturned 18-wheeler at mile marker 294 that had shut down the northbound side south of Dodge City. Drivers on I-65 are back to normal speeds on this Monday. For more Alabama stories, go to yellowhammernews.com. I'm Scott Chambers. 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
1: From the Way 31 Storm Tracker Weather Center, I'm meteorologist Amber Kulik. Heading into the start of your Monday, temperatures in the lower 70s for most of us. A couple of areas of some patchy fog will be possible for the morning time hours. By the afternoon, though, mostly sunny skies with high temperatures topping out right around 90 degrees. An isolated chance of a shower or thunderstorm during the later afternoon hours today. I'm Way 31 meteorologist Amber Kulik.
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0: It's Big D and Bubba. Tomorrow, he's back. Florida Georgia Lines, Tyler Hubbard is going to be joining us on the show.
1: Yeah, talking new music from him, but also getting the guys back together now. Florida Georgia Line touring again, and no one thought it would ever happen. We'll talk with him about that. Plus, yeah, back to school, and it's a cassette tape Tuesday. A little gem coming in from the house. You're going to love it. We'll see you then. Big D and Bubba.
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3: From the Way 31 Storm Tracker Weather Center, I'm meteorologist Amber Kulik. Mostly sunny skies for your Monday afternoon. We'll see high temperatures today, topping out right around 90 degrees. A couple of chances of a shower and thunderstorm will be possible, but coverage will be quite isolated as we head through Monday. By the evening hours tonight, rain chances will drop. We'll see mostly clear skies overnight, with overnight lows dipping into the 70s. I'm Way 31 meteorologist Amber Kulik.
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4: For Yellowhammer News, I'm Elizabeth Kramer. Republican gubernatorial candidate U.S. Senator Tommy Tuberville has given more insight if he's elected to the state's executive office at a Business Council of Alabama meeting. Tuberville says great emphasis would be placed on economic growth paired with an attack on governmental waste. Tuberville highlights Alabama's SNAP participation rates as an area of reduction. Tuberville believes that there are participants who actually don't qualify for the system, causing costs to rise. His proposed solution is to use artificial intelligence to audit the programs on a large enough scale. Alabama Governor Kay Ivey is welcoming students back to Alabama classrooms. Yellowhammer's Scott Chambers reports.
5: Governor Kay Ivey is welcoming Alabama students back to the classroom. In her official 2026 back-to-school message issued on Friday, Governor Ivey urged students to, quote, embrace the opportunities a new school year brings. Many Alabama school systems are already in session, with the rest returning over the next 2 weeks. For Yellowhammer News, I'm Scott Chambers.
4: A new 25,000-square-foot facility has been opened in Huntsville by Duotech Services. The defense contractor is expanding its support of missile and missile defense systems. The $4 million investment is expected to create 50 jobs over 5 years. Some jalapeno products sold in Alabama are now under recall. Taylor Farms is recalling jalapeno products sold at several stores, including Kroger and Trader Joe's, due to potential salmonella contamination. Gray News reports the products have a best of use by date up to and including August 16th. Refunds are available at the stores in which they were purchased. I'm Elizabeth Kramer. 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

0: It's I'll 50 and Bubba. Tomorrow, he's back. Florida Georgia Lines, Tyler Hubbard is going to be joining us on the show.
1: Yeah, talking new music from him, but also getting the guys back together now. Florida Georgia Line touring again, and who? No one thought it would ever happen. We'll talk with him about that. Plus, yeah, back to school, and it's a cassette tape Tuesday. A little gem coming in from the house. You're going to love it. We'll see you then. Big D and Bubba.
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3: From the Way 31 Storm Tracker Weather Center, I'm meteorologist Amber Kulik. Mostly sunny skies for your Monday afternoon. We'll see high temperatures today topping out right around 90 degrees. A couple of chances of a shower and thunderstorm will be possible, but coverage will be quite isolated as we head through Monday. By the evening hours tonight, rain chances will drop. We'll see mostly clear skies overnight.

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2: From Yellowhammer News, good morning. I'm Scott Chambers. Alabama Attorney General Steve Marshall has announced the arrest of Geneva County Circuit Clerk Ashley Powell. A grand jury indicted the 52-year-old on charges tied to an alleged $93,000 illegal payout. Investigators say more than $900,000 was withdrawn from her office between 2003 and 2024. Powell has been relieved of her duties. A Millbrook man is very much alive today, despite what Uncle Sam says. Kevin Root tells WSFA the IRS mistakenly declared him deceased

0: and now he's trying to untangle the paperwork. Root says the mix-up has frozen his tax records and bank accounts. He's urging fellow Alabamians to double-check their IRS status. A large expansion is announced for Alabama manufacturing. Yellowhammer's Elizabeth Kramer reports.
1: Just months after opening its large defense manufacturing facility in the Shoals, the company Hadrian has announced it has raised $1.37 billion in new financing to expand its automated factories. The expansion would include the Muscle Shoals facility, which opened in March at the Barton Riverfront Industrial Park, manufacturing critical submarine components used by the U.S. military. For Yellowhammer News, I'm Elizabeth Kramer.
0: Some tasty news for Alabama shoppers. Sister Schubert's sausage wrap rolls are returning to store shelves after being discontinued 5 years ago. The Alabama-based brand says the rolls will be back on public shelves in the coming weeks. Alabama Governor Kay Ivey called it, quote, more good news coming out of Alabama. I'm Scott Chambers. You are listening to Yellowhammer News.
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0: getting the guys back together now. Florida Georgia Line touring again, and who? No one thought it would ever happen. We'll talk with him about that. Plus, yeah, back to school, and it's a cassette tape Tuesday. A little gem coming in from the house. You're going to love it. We'll see you then. Big D and Bubba.
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2: From the Way 31 Storm Tracker Weather Center, I'm meteorologist Amber Kulik. Mostly sunny skies for your Monday afternoon. We'll see high temperatures today, topping out right around 90 degrees. A couple of chances of a shower and thunderstorm will be possible, but coverage will be quite isolated as we head through Monday. By the evening hours tonight, rain chances will drop. We'll see mostly clear skies overnight, with overnight lows dipping into the 70s. I'm Way 31 meteorologist Amber Kulik.
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down to Georgia. He was looking for a soul to steal. He was in a bind because he was way behind and he was willing to make a deal. When he came across this young man sewing on a fiddle and playing it hot, and the devil jumped up on a hickory stump and said, "Boy, let me tell you what. I guess you didn't know it, but I'm a fiddle player too. 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

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I had my guitar on my back. When a stranger stopped beside me in an antique Cadillac.

frequency. You turned on the radio, and them sad old songs coming out of them speakers was solid country gold. Then I noticed the stranger was ghost white there when he asked me for a light.

Then it cried just south of Nashville, and he turned that car around. He said, "This is where you get off, boy, 'cause I'm going back to Alabama." As I stepped out of that Cadillac, I said, "Mister, many thanks.

WLAY, Mr. Mark here. Hope y'all are having a great afternoon, Monday. Yep, indeed, 5 o'clock drive. We got Taylor Grace in our Muscle Shoals Music Spotlight all week. Right now, it's Brooks and Dunn. Rock my world, little country girl. WLAY here on 2nd Street with the cool neon sign out front.

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0: 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We're proud of our little sister station down the hall. Yeah, it's the Bull 94.9 all week long through the 14th. As a matter of fact, they're giving away Parker McCollum tickets so you can listen to Win 94.9 FM, the Bull, our little sister station. We are sure proud of her, the Bull, and got TC and Jones Nelson on there and Bobby Bones in the morning. So listen to Win those Parker McCollum tickets on there this week. Well, back in at WLAY land, here we are, 100.1 FM on that dial, free app at the App Store. We got Martina McBride, I Love You, to kick off the next long set classic country right here on WLAY. 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
1: 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Florida Georgia Lines, Tyler Hubbard is going to be joining us on the show.
2: Yeah, talking new music from him, but also getting the guys back together now. 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Plus, yeah, back to school, and it's a cassette tape Tuesday. A little gem coming in from the house. You're going to love it. 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
4: From the Way 31 Storm Tracker Weather Center, I'm meteorologist Amber Kulik. Mostly sunny skies for your Monday afternoon. We'll see high temperatures today, topping out right around 90 degrees. A couple of chances of a shower and thunderstorm will be possible, but coverage will be quite isolated as we head through Monday. By the evening hours tonight, rain chances will drop. We'll see mostly clear skies overnight, with overnight lows dipping into the 70s. I'm Way 31 meteorologist Amber Kulik.
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0: WLAY. We are so proud of our social media folks in-house here, the social media team. And they have this thing they do on me every Monday. As a matter of fact, we've got a new one. They've got a new one ready to drop here in just a little bit. It's called Storytime with Mark. 60-second clip, little video. Usually fun and funny stories, hopefully, about my storied songwriting career and music career. 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I guarantee you that. So we love them. The media team in-house here at Singing River and WLAY. And they put out Storytime with Mark every week. They thunk it up. I didn't have much to do with it other than coming up with the stories and stuff. They come in here and do such a great job producing that and telling me which angle looks good and the lighting. They've got it all down pat. And you'll find those on WLAY-FM at Instagram and Facebook.
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Yeah, buddy, country's greatest hits here on WLAY. Yeah, Mark Normore Show for your Monday, August 10th, baby. And we just heard from Gretchen Wilson back down the stretch there, King George.

back down the stretch there. King George on the way. Hank Jr., Red Akins, Billy Dean. Y'all hang on. 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

WLAY. I hope y'all are doing super great on your Monday, August the 10th. Mr. Mark here, and man, I've got some killer tunage coming at you and some fun stuff. Hey, in the 5 o'clock hour all this week, it's Taylor Grace. Hey, it's Taylor Grace week. I like to hear that with Mark's Muscle Shoals Music Spotlight. And speaking of great local artists, I want to tell you, the Shoals Now, they do some killer segments. It's called People You Pass, and it's about folks from around the valley and the Shoals and interesting tidbits about them. Well, Gary Nichols is the feature artist this week. You need to check that out on the social pages, Instagram and Facebook, for The Shoals Now, and you'll find Gary Nichols in a great little interview and a wonderful segment, always, People You Pass. They've had Spooner on there, John Paul White, and so many more. Check it on out, The Shoals Now. All right, hey, Sugarland's on the way. We like to hear that. Miss Jennifer Nettles and the crew. Got the Mark Chestnut crew next to kick off the long set. 80s, 90s super country for you on WLAY. 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
1: 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Florida Georgia Lines, Tyler Hubbard is going to be joining us on the show.
2: 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No one thought it would ever happen. We'll talk with him about that. Plus, yeah, back to school, and it's a cassette tape Tuesday. A little gem coming in from the house. You're going to love it. 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
4: From the Way 31 Storm Tracker Weather Center, I'm meteorologist Amber Kulik. Mostly sunny skies for your Monday afternoon. We'll see high temperatures today topping out right around 90 degrees. A couple of chances of a shower and thunderstorm will be possible, but coverage will be quite isolated as we head through Monday. By the evening hours tonight, rain chances will drop. We'll see mostly clear skies overnight, with overnight lows dipping into the 70s. I'm Way 31 meteorologist Amber Kulik.
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You remember Mikey back in the 70s, that commercial for the cereal? 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

What about some Shania? Yeah, who's been, your boots been under WLAY 100.1 Country's greatest hits.

Lord have mercy, Mr. Markier. I do love some watermelon, and this year, Sandy and I have gotten hold of more watermelons. We usually have some folks from church, Brother Jerry up there that grows some, but this year, man, I've had a good heaping.

0: County, Colbert, Lauderdale counties, and surrounding areas. Watermelon Festival in Russellville this Friday and Saturday. And you can go to theshoalsnow.com for all the info on there. You know, musical events, what's happening down there. But I know they got great watermelon tasting because I've been there before, and they chill it down too. Am I selling you on this? I don't even have to sell you. You know about the Watermelon Festival in Russellville, and we hope to see y'all down there. Hey, we got Delta Dawn on the way. Remember that one? It was Tanya Tucker's first big hit. She was 14 years young. I got Marty Stewart next. Burn Me Down on WLAY 100.1. We're proud to be playing country's greatest hits on the Mark Narmore Show.
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Mr. Tracy Lawrence, some alibis, great 90s music. We do the 80s, 90s country, and you made us famous for doing that. 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We'll just be a click away. We dig that. Thank you so much for digging on us. Country's greatest hits here on the Mark Normore Show, August 10th, Monday edition.

Yeah, what about some possum possum music? Sawyer Brown singing it. George Jones recorded it. He was the first and to do it. The race is on. Y'all crank it, man. On up to 11. We appreciate y'all being here with us on your Monday and listening and spreading the word. 100.1.

0: 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It's Mr. Mark here, having so much fun, letting my hair down, and I know you are too, and spinning these 80s and 90s super country hits for y'all. My goodness, you can get your request in, and I'll do my bestest to get it played for you. 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And he's a great firefighter locally, just lost a great friend of his. And we're going to play a song coming up tomorrow in the 4 or 5 o'clock drive for Brother Tom Butler. We're looking your song up there, and you can be just like Tom. Send us your request. Mr. Mark will, like I say, do my best to get that on for y'all. Man, another 80s, 90s superset coming at you next on WLAY 100.1, Country's Greatest Hits.
1: 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Tomorrow, he's back. Florida Georgia Lines, Tyler Hubbard is going to be joining us on the show.
2: Yeah, talking new music from him, but also getting the guys back together now. 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No one thought it would ever happen. We'll talk with him about that. Plus, yeah, back to school, and it's a cassette tape Tuesday. A little gem coming in from the house. You're going to love it. We'll see you then. Big D and Bubba.
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4: From the Way 31 Storm Tracker Weather Center, I'm Chief Meteorologist Jeff Castle. Weather's going to change a little bit as the week wears on. We're going to dial back the rain chances, but start to crank the heat back up, especially by this weekend. Heading into the overnight hours, any shower activity will die out this evening. We'll be partly cloudy, warm and muggy. Lows will be in the low 70s. Coming up for tomorrow, mixed clouds and sun. Temperatures back in the low 90s for highs, and likely another round of some widely scattered showers and storms. I'm Way 31 Storm Tracker Chief Meteorologist Jeff Castle.

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0: WLAY, here we are. It's Mark's Muscle Shoals Music Spotlight with my buddy Taylor Grace. And we did an interview a couple of weeks back, and we've got excerpts from that all week long just for you. Yeah, she just dropped her brand new single called I Need Ya Amnesia. You can, of course, get that at Spotify or Apple Music. And also, you can hear it on our sister station, The Bull, 94.9 FM, and also on My 101.5. Taylor Grace, I Need Ya Amnesia. And I'm so proud to have co-written that with her. And she let me produce this record. I had fun, and we're going to have fun all week. It's right now, it's Taylor Grace and myself in an interview from a couple of weeks back here on WLAY.
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0: It's Mark Narmore. I'll answer to Mark Namore, Mark Namor, however you want to pronounce that last name. And I'm in here with my buddy. Man, we've been writing songs together for 8 years. It's the wonderful, beautiful, talented Taylor Grace.
2: Thank you for having me.
0: Oh, so good to have you in here, Taylor. And you know, I want to tell everybody we've got a new single coming out. But first, let's talk a little bit about our history and 8 years of songwriting, man.
2: You are, wow, we're old.
0: We are, man. And we started over at Cypress Moon. I had the little office over there, and you brought your Taylor guitar in there. And I thought that was cool. Taylor Grace with the Taylor guitar. But you've always been just a, can I say, like a wonder kid? Can I call you that?
2: Honestly, yes.
0: Okay. I'll call you wonder kid.
2: Yes.
0: And, but you've always had just lyrics and songs. You sort of could visualize how the whole song was going to be and just kind of spit it out. And there's a super talent to that. You have like a superpower, Taylor Grace.
2: Oh, that's so kind. I was so lucky to be in the rooms with such talented writers over the last 8 years that I had no choice but to become a great writer myself, because you are what you surround yourself with. And I was very lucky.
0: Well, that's cool. Very sweet of you to say that, too. And I was very honored to have you around there with me. But there were some others, too. Gary Nichols along the way earlier than me, that was a big influence.
2: Oh, yeah.
0: Can you talk a little bit about Gary?
2: Yes. I've known Gary since I was 7, because me and his daughter Claire are the same age. We've been in the same classes. I stayed the night at his house, you know. So he was always just somebody that I knew. And then my freshman year of high school, he became my songwriting teacher.
0: Unbelievable.
2: And that was right when he was in the midst of touring with the Steel Drivers and winning a Grammy. And I learned so much from him that year. And he's the reason I ever stepped foot in Fame Studios for the first time. And he believed in me first, and I owe so much to him.
0: Amen, sister. What a great mentor to have, Gary Nichols. Such a nice guy. I mean, you lay the music down. He's probably one of the most talented people that ever came through Muscle Shoals. But just put that away, and he's just a great guy.
2: Absolutely.
0: Human being. So that is so cool that he was your first one you sort of were around musically, and he took you to fame. And I came in there. Stephanie Brown, I think, introduced
2: Absolutely.
0: Me. Absolutely.
2: Yes, yes. We played a show together that she put together, and the rest was history.
0: Katie Barr, the door. We started writing over at Cypress Moon in my office. And kind of crazy. We got wacky, but it's fun. We just got to know each other and became like family. And that's what happens. What happens after that is you write 100 songs.
2: At least.
0: Maybe 110 or 112, but we wrote great songs, and we're still doing it. And I'm proud of you, Taylor Grace, and it's great to have you here in studio with me. And man, James LeBlanc and Angela Hacker, Bay Simpson, all were great parts of your career over the past few years, too.
2: Yes. I have been so incredibly lucky with the people that I have gotten to work with. I don't take any of it for granted. Every single person has aided in my career in some form, and I'm a better writer because of them.
3: Well, cool deal. And you were a heck of a writer to begin with, because I remember, and that's nice of you to say. I know you did. You learned some from us folks, our soldier folks, but you had a lot of that intrinsic knowledge of how to write a song. And that's a rare thing, but you had it. And yep, indeed. And Angela Hacker, one of my favorite singers of all time, and just all these people around here, like I say, you put the music away and they're just wonderful human beings. I mean, it's just, that's the amazing part of it, right?
2: Oh yeah, we definitely have a town full of incredible people. I'll go further than the musician part of it. We have a lot of really good people, and I have had some bad experiences just like anybody else has in the music industry, but I've had so many more great experiences. And
1: we'll pick this conversation back up tomorrow. 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

WLAY, Mr. Mark Normore here, and hope y'all are having a great Monday. Man, I've got some Sunday school icebreakers right now for y'all. It'll help you, you know, for the shy ones who go to the new places like Sunday school, and this works for Wednesday night prayer meeting, too. Hey, did you know Bob Dylan recorded Slow Train Coming right down on the river? Yeah, he did. That's one of his biggest albums. And I believe it's the only one he won a Grammy for. He won a Grammy for Best Rock Vocal Performance that year in 1980. That's down at Cypress Moon now, and it's 1000 Alabama Avenue. That was Muscle Shoals Sound number 2. So Bob Dylan did Gotta Serve Somebody down there. And then about a year after that, he recorded another album called Saved. And Spooner Oldham, of course, played on that record. So there's a couple of little icebreakers for your Sunday school that you might not have known. Mr. Bob Dylan, you know, the artist of the century, pretty much, kind of like an Elvis. So it's really cool that he recorded a couple of albums here in the Shoals, just like everybody else and their brother did. And we're proud of Muscle Shoals music. Yes, we are. Eagles on the way. Got old Kershaw. That'd be Sammy. He's next to fire off the long 80s, 90s set of great country music for you here on 100.1 Mark Normore on WLAY. If you're new-

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I'm talking about country's greatest hits. Thank you for spreading the word and talking about us, our 80s and 90s great super country format. And it's all because of you. Thanks for making us number one, Shells. Here's Bop, Dan Seals from early 80s, WLAY 100.1, the classic playing country's greatest hits.

0: WLAY Country's Greatest Hits. They coming up this Friday and Saturday. Russellville, Alabama, Franklin County, baby. It's the annual Watermelon Festival. And you do get to sample slices of watermelon. And I think they even got a little salt shaker if you like that, too. I like salt on my melon. 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We just heard the great May Estes, and I've got to hang out with May and her producers. She's just one of the most talented country singers I think I've ever heard, and she's just a sweetheart, pretty girl, and from Hope, Arkansas. But that song you just heard there is her latest single, The 90s Called, and want their country back, and it is just heating it up all over the country. And we hope to have Miss May on with us here on WLAY very soon for y'all. Hey, we got Leanne Womack on the way, Diamond Rio, and good old Mark Chestnut to fire off the next long set of classic country for you and your Monday 6 o'clock hour here with Mr. Mark on 100.1 FM.
1: From the Way 31 Storm Tracker Weather Center, I'm Chief Meteorologist Jeff Castle. Weather's going to change a little bit as the week wears on. We're going to dial back the rain chances, but start to crank the heat back up, especially by this weekend. Heading into the overnight hours, any shower activity will die out this evening. We'll be partly cloudy, warm and muggy. Lows will be in the low 70s. Coming up for tomorrow, mixed clouds and sun. Temperatures back in the low 90s for highs, and likely another round of some widely scattered showers and storms. I'm Way 31 Storm Tracker Chief Meteorologist Jeff Castle.
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0: WLAY. I know you're in Nashville a lot. We hear from you. It's a great place to hang and hear country music. 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Man, they're playing on there nearly 365, like Russell Dickerson, Lainey Wilson, the great Mae Estes. And we've been playing her big new hit song, The 90s Called. Been playing that a lot, by the way. You got Gene Watson and all the others, too. 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Here's Joe Stampley, 100.1.
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Yeah, here's one of Barry's biggest songs of the 1990s, Tracy Lawrence, Sticks and Stones. Hope you're doing great on your Monday. Mr. Mark here having fun spinning these tunes for you. 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

0: It's very enlightening and uplifting, man. I walk out here on cloud 899. I hope country music does the same for y'all. It always has for me. It's uplifting, and especially these classic country songs, man. Yep, indeed. I was looking over my notes here. I do want to tell you about Bulls, Bronx, and Barrels. Big rodeo coming August 28th and 29th to Leeton, Alabama. And, of course, you can go to thesholesnow.com. Speaking of Bulls, I want to tell you about our little sister station two doors down from me here in the WLAY building here on 2nd Street in Muscle Shoals. 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And throughout this week, they're going to be giving you a chance to win Parker McCollum tickets for Huntsville, Alabama. So you listen all this week to our sister station, 94.9, The Bull, to pick you up some Parker McCollum tickets. Well, back in WLAY land right here, man, we've got Garth Brooks, 100.1 FM coming up, Steve Warner, and Gary Allen, her man, fires off the set next.
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WLAY, Mr. Mark headed out of here. I got to head on home. Maybe catch me a Chinese buffet or two. Yeah, I do like to eat. I like them buffets. Hey, brother Michael Shane Wright, he is in here. Saw him just a little bit ago, and he's getting revved up and rocking and ready to go. 7 to midnight every weeknight here on 100.1. He likes it when you call him Big Papa.

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2: 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Michael Shane writes on WLAY 100.1 weeknights from 7 to midnight.
3: 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It's Michael Shane Wright, your Big Papa, here on WLAY 100.1 FM. Country's greatest hits, kicking off the hour with Little Texas.